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1: Hello and good evening with a Sam FM news update. I'm Joey Kieran with these headlines. On Wednesday, the Oregon Board of Parole denied a bid for the release of Dustin Wallace, convicted in 2012 for the murder and rape of a 5-year-old, Sahara Dwight, at a West Roseburg home in 2010. Wallace, now age 32, was tried as an adult after the crime took place when he was 16. The Umpqua Fish District is hosting an informational update on local fisheries next Thursday, June 11th, at the Oregon Department of Fish and Wildlife Conference Room. Local drivers are encouraged to use alternate routes as the southbound Interstate 5 on-ramp at exit 129 Del Rio Road will be closed tonight from 6 p.m. till 7 a.m. tomorrow morning.
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1: In sports, summer baseball season getting underway in the West Coast League. A number of local players have with local ties competing in the Summer Collegiate League and seeing some early success. Earlier this week, Douglas

0: High school grad Tristan Ledbetter pitched for the Springfield Drifters, earning them their first win of the season. Ledbetter was on the mound to start the home opener for Springfield. He threw five scoreless innings, struck out eight, and allowed just one hit. He's joined on the Drifters roster this summer by former Roseburg Indian Austin Takahashi. A couple of former Roseburg Indians currently on the Corvallis Knights roster, pitchers Jake Johnson and Cam Hartzell. And then a couple of Umpqua Riverhawks players are also on roster this summer. Josh Jackson, a pitcher for the Riverhawks, is with the Bend Elks. Tristan Schaefer and Taylor Davis are with the Bellingham Bells, and Ben Allen is with the Marion Berries. The West Coast League Summer Collegiate Woodbat League that runs through early August. And the Women's College World Series Game 2 coming up tonight. They're in action on The Score, 92.3 FM and 1490 AM. In your weather forecast, tonight mostly clear with an overnight low around 46. Tomorrow, mostly sunny by the afternoon, a high of 72. I'm Joey Kieran on SAM.
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Good evening and welcome to your Thursday night. The weekend is just around the corner. I'm glad that you are here with us tonight. It's time for you to sit back, relax, and unwind. We want to hear your stories and play your favorite love songs.

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1: How are you doing tonight, Delilah?
0: I'm good.
1: I'd first like to say that I absolutely love your show, and every time I commute back home from college, it's the one thing that I turn on right away from my long drive home.
0: Well, I'm glad that it

0: makes the drive a little more enjoyable. What can I do for you tonight?
1: Well, I wrote you an email to tell you about a good friend of mine named Erin, and we started dating when we were in high school at age 15, and we grew up together prior to that. And when we finally started dating in high school, it was absolutely wonderful. And throughout the years in high school, we got to know each other much better. And when it finally came time for us to decide what we were going to do after graduating from high school, I decided that I wanted to move away and go to a college in a different city. And I was nervous about telling him because I thought that he might not be too supportive of it since we were dating, and maybe he'd want me to stay home and be with him. But he was so supportive, and the first thing he said was, just follow my heart and do what I want to do, and wherever I went and wherever I go, he'd always be with me, and that he loved me and he just wanted the best for me. And 2 years after that, after being in college and having a long-distance relationship for 2 years, he proposed to me last October. And we've decided that after I graduate, which is in about a year, we're going to go ahead and get married. And I just wanted to tell everyone how wonderful he is and how lucky I am to have him in my life.

0: The Tunnel to Towers Foundation is this evening's Delilah Dilemma sponsor. 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Heroes like United States Army Sergeant Mario Nelson, who volunteered at Ground Zero after 9/11. He later enlisted and was deployed to Iraq and made the ultimate sacrifice. Nelson lost his life in the line of duty, leaving his wife Mecca and daughter. Tunnel to Towers honored his sacrifice by providing the Nelson family with a mortgage-free home. 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Tonight's Delilah's Dilemma starts out like this. Hi, Delilah. I reconnected with someone from high school who pursued me hot and heavy. When this happened, I ended a 2-year relationship to be with him. In the beginning, he called, he texted, he sent all kinds of sweet messages. And all of a sudden, he stopped. He says it's not me, but just that he's been single a long time and he's used to it. I have no idea what has happened. Another woman? Did I say or do something? I know we both felt the magic. I'm now lost and heartbroken. I try to wait for him to contact me, then I break down and end up contacting him. He always seems happy to hear from me, but there's a distance between us that wasn't there before when we were first together. What do you think happened? Oh, I'm not going to use your name, but dear friend, I will tell you exactly what happened coming up next. You're listening to Delilah. 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I notice such a difference in the clean that I wear, whatever I want now while I'm cooking. Try Tide. It's boosted. If it's got to be clean, it's got to be Tide.
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5: 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My parents grew up in Douglas County. My grandparents grew up in Douglas County. My grandfather was born in Elkton. 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

Tonight's Delilah's Dilemma is from somebody that was in a 2-year relationship, reconnected with an old high school friend who was so sexy, so charming, so loving, so wonderful, pursued her. She dumped her boyfriend to be with Mr. Hot and Heavy, and then he ghosted her. Ghosted. That's the term. That's the term my girls use. When somebody is there one day, texting, calling, wanting to see you, and then suddenly they disappear off the face of the earth. As if their phone was stolen. It went into a black hole, a vortex. Their fingers were all broken and they could no longer call or text. What do I think happened? I think that you were charmed by somebody who is addicted to the high of the pursuit, addicted to the high of new relationships, addicted to the high of a new conquest, a new challenge. He got what he wanted and now he's gone. He wasn't the least bit interested in love or connection or commitment. And he's proving that by his behavior, but you keep thinking that there's something you can do to win him back. He's not coming back. He's not a keeper. He's not somebody who wants to be in a loving, committed relationship. He's a player. And you got played. So what can you do? You can look at yourself and go, how did I fall for that? Why did I think throwing away a 2-year committed relationship for Mr. Charming was a good idea? And figure out why you fell for that little game. And don't do it again. Don't do it again. Instead, you need to value trust and truth and honesty and somebody who is there when the chips are down over charm and sexiness. Charm, sexiness, and a great sense of humor used to get me every time.

0: Hello, my friend. Welcome to your Thursday night. If you just joined us, I'm glad you finally found us. I'm here every night to talk to you, to listen to you, to remind you that you are valuable. You are precious. Yeah, I'm talking to you. I'm talking to you. You who may not feel like you're lovable. Maybe other people have told you you're not. Maybe it's not that you don't feel lovable. Maybe you're told that. Maybe you were told that in your past. Or maybe you're told that on a daily basis. If you have been wounded and you think that you're not worthy of love, you're wrong. You are worth it. You always have been. And you were created for a purpose. You are an on purpose. You're not an accident. And because you're an on purpose, God used a lot of his best ideas when he made you. And you are worth it. Remember that tonight. We'll be back. You're listening to Delilah.
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0: 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Please share your story.

0: Hi, good evening. You've called Delilah. Who is this?
1: Don.
0: Hi, Don.
1: How you doing?
0: How you doing?
1: Not too good, Delilah. It's been a pretty rough about a year and a half of my marriage falling apart. It's kind of been on my end of the deal, but I want to make it an announcement over the radio to my wife that I wanted to make it clear that I do love her very much and want everything to work out for us.
0: Well, I can try to find the perfect song, and I can play this dedication of you groveling, but the truth of the matter is, if her heart has already moved on, ain't nothing going to fix that.
1: Well, her heart hasn't really moved on. She's just wanting a break. She says she does care about me. It's just that I want to try to make myself better for her.
0: And what are you doing to make that happen? Are you in counseling? Are you?
1: Yes. I have enrolled into anger management, marriage counseling. The class that I'm going to is going to cover everything that has to do with bettering myself for her.
0: Well, I'm proud of you for recognizing that. I hope it's not too late. Let me play a song for you. Good luck, sweetie.
1: Sure thing.

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Did you have a great day today? Did your kids have a good day today? Is everyone relaxed tonight? If you found us for the first time, we are here to talk to you and to play songs to touch your heart. 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

0: pretty tough relationship for 9 years, and came along Brian. 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He's my brother's next-door neighbor, and he is, like, the world for me. He does every little thing for me. I have 3 girls, and he does everything for them. It's like he's like a angel sent from God.
1: So things were tough before. Did your brother play matchmaker? How did this happen? How did you meet the neighbor?
0: Oh, so things didn't work out before with the one that I was with before. So I broke up, and I wasn't really looking for anyone. I said, I'm not going to look for anyone. I'm just going to let it come naturally. And then we did a bonfire at my brother's house one day, and he just invited his neighbor over, and that's how it all started.
1: And magic happened. Sparks flew, and not just from the bonfire.
0: Yep.
1: Biggest difference between the person that broke your heart and the one that's putting your heart back together? Biggest difference in the way they treat you?
0: My friends always say to me, like, doesn't it feel nice to have someone who, like, treat you right? You know, I always believed in where the saying, they say, like, every love story has a happy ending. If you're not happy, it's not the end. So I never gave up.

0: Years ago, my best friend Dee Dee, her mom gave me a card for graduation. Her mom, Tony, gave me a card, and it had a picture of a Native American on the front on a horse, riding off into the sunset. And on the outside, it said, "The thing to remember while journeying is this." I opened up the card and it said, "The journey is the thing, not the destination." And at 18 years old, I had no clue what that card was all about, but I held on to it. I held on to it for years. I moved. I got fired. I moved. I got fired. I held on to that card. And now I can tell you it's true. The journey, the people you meet, the things that you will see, the places you will go, the camping trips, the campgrounds, the journey is the thing. It's not about a destination. It's about the journey, the adventure along the way. Something to think about as we slip through this night together. You're listening to Delilah.
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0: Heath, what can I do for you?
1: Well, Delilah, I was just hoping I would get to talk to you tonight. I was going to tell you about my former girlfriend and I of 4 years. She and I met when we were both working at a grocery store and I was in high school and she was a bit younger than I was. And we've been going up and down for about the last 4 years and we've enjoyed each other's company and we actually got engaged about 2 months ago. And we've just had a rocky relationship about the last year. She's had a lot of trust issues, even though I've never cheated on her with anyone else. I've been very faithful to her. And about 2 weeks ago, last night, she broke it off. And she told me that she just needed some space and needed some time. And she told me that she had been talking to a couple of gentlemen on the internet. Actually, at this moment right now, she's out with one of those other gentlemen right now. And so it's just been really hard. I was just going to tell you, you know, the story of how we've enjoyed 4 years together, and I wonder how it came to this.
2: I'm going on during this time. I feel there's no one to save me. This all or nothing really got away. You're driving me crazy.

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0: Hi, Ron. Thank you for being here.
1: Hi.
0: What can I do for you?
1: Well, I just wanted to request a special song for a very special lady. He's been a lifelong friend, though it's taken us a few years to reconnect.
0: What's her name?
1: Her name's Lynn.
0: How long have you known Lynn?
1: I've known Lynn for about, 30 years or a little better. It's been close to 30 years since we last saw one another.
0: Wow.
1: She's a very dear and special friend, and after about 30 years, we've hooked back up. And
0: now, when you say hooked back up, you mean as friends, or is there a little spring in your step these days?
1: As friends. At this point, but yeah, she puts a spring in my step.
0: Uh-huh.
1: Great.
0: A little smile on your face?
1: A big one. After 30 years, when we got back in touch, it was just click, and it was, hey, how are you doing?
0: All right, I will play that for you, but I hope you call me back in the near future with something that's a little more romantic.
1: I'll sure try.
0: You have a good night.
1: You too.

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Got the lights turned down, the windows open, the screens on so the mosquitoes don't come in, and we've got great songs and stories lined up for you all night long.

received this letter from a listener who says, Delilah, I'm an avid fan of your program every evening and have been for quite some time. I'm asking if you could play a dedication for my wife, Michelle, the woman who I can't live without. Michelle and I got engaged, conceived a child, and right before our daughter was born, we split up. Only by the grace of God, we were reunited after 17 years. It was like we were never apart. All those old feelings came rushing back, flooding the both of us with a sense of fulfillment, and we married for a second time. Michelle has been battling lupus, and it's finally taking a toll on her. We remain strong in our belief that if a loving God can bring us back together, then He can see us through this. I really want her to know how truly special she is to me. Please play Journeys faithfully. Thanks so much, Delilah, from Anthony B.

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You were unfairly broken up with? You were unfairly kicked out of a friendship? Somebody unfairly stopped loving you or liking you, and it was so unfair? Guess what? They did you a favor. They were closing a door that you yourself would have never closed because you're a good person and you're a faithful person. But they

0: 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I promise you, if you can stop pounding on the door that was slammed in your face, stop trying to pry it back open, pull it open, kick it open, and walk away with your head held high, with your dignity, walk away. Know that God is going to open such a much better door for you. I promise. Walk away with your head held high. Okay? We'll be back. You're listening to Delilah.
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1: Hey, Douglas County, this is Delilah. 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My grandparents grew up in Douglas County. My grandfather was born in Elkton. 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

0: Hi, good evening. Who is this?
1: Hi, my name is Brittany. I just wanted to talk to Delilah.
0: This is Delilah. Brittany, what do you want to tell me?
1: I'm 19 years old, and I found someone who I feel like I am so crazy about. And I feel like I'm too young to feel this way.
0: Really?
1: And because of the stereotype from the rest of, you know, everything, mass media and all of that, I just, sometimes I get a little lost in it. And I was wondering if you could maybe play a song for me and my boyfriend, who I am very, very happy with.
0: What's his name?
1: His name is Daniel.
0: Okay, do you feel this way?
1: 100%.
0: So obviously you're not too young to feel that way, or you wouldn't feel that way. Are you ready for a lifetime commitment? That you might be too young for. That's something that I certainly was too young for at your age and 10 years after your age. But your feelings are what they are. Please don't invalidate what you're feeling. If you love this person with all of your mind, do you know how many people call me night after night, week after week, who say they've reconnected with the person they loved at 15 or at 17 or at 19? And they always say, I have never loved anyone the way I loved this person. And it took me 20 years to figure out I should have stayed with them. I get that call at least a dozen times a week, sometimes half a dozen times a night. So acting as if, or pretending as if, a young person can't love with all their mind and all their heart is ridiculous. You're quite capable of loving with every fiber of your being. Don't invalidate what you're feeling, honey.
1: Thank you so much, Delilah.

0: each of us can look back on yesteryear. Look back on the years gone by, maybe on our childhood or our teenage years, and identify someone who made a huge impact in our life. Someone whose wisdom, someone whose caring attitude, someone whose kindness towards us made an impression upon us. In reality, those people may have changed the very trajectory of our lives. And it's probable that that person didn't do it to be recognized. They didn't do it to get a pat on the back. They didn't do it for any accolades. They didn't do it for any reason other than the joy that it brought them to love you, to help you, to nurture you, to mentor you, to direct you on a good path. Who changed your life by their kindness? Call me and tell me. I would love to hear from you tonight. I would love to play a song for them. And I would love for you to think about writing them a letter, writing them a note, put it in the mail, put an old-fashioned stamp on it, send it to that person and say thank you. Thank you for being there when I didn't even know I needed you. We'll be back. You're listening to Delilah.
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13: 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That is, until a local Shriner heard about the accident.
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13: 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And there's a

0: Hi, Phil. Welcome to the Delilah Show. What can I do for you tonight?
1: Hi. Thank you. I just wanted to share my story with you. I'm a single dad with three daughters, all three lovely, but the oldest two are out of the house now, but the youngest is 13, and she's a real delight. I just want to encourage all the single dads out there.
0: So are you the custodial father?
1: Yes, I am.
0: You're the custodial parent?
1: Yep. And it came about, the girls were actually with their mother for several years, but they, one by one, chose to come live with Dad.
0: And now you've got one left at home.
1: One left at home.
0: And already you're starting to feel that empty nest syndrome.
1: Yes.
0: Thinking, okay, maybe Dad should get out there and have a little fun and kick up his heels. You've been parenting all these years.
1: Yeah, but I've been out trying to kick up my heels a little bit.

0: was getting a little discouraged. You know, I'm rather busy, so it makes it hard.
1: So you're feeling a little lonely, and you want to let the ladies know there are still nice men out there.
0: Yeah.
1: Good luck.
0: Thank you very much.
1: Bye-bye.

So, what's going on in your world tonight? Are you feeling peace in your heart? Do you have people in your life that you love abundantly? If so, call me and tell me, and I will try to find the perfect song to speak to their heart to help you stay close together, heart to heart. That's what we do each and every night.

0: Hi, Carol. What can I do for you tonight?
1: Well, I'd like you to play a song for my husband and I. We have been married 60 years.
0: Whoa, whoa, whoa!
1: I met him as a freshman in high school. We'd sit here and play cards at night and listen to you.
0: Wow. What's your husband's name, Carol?
1: Bill.
0: What kind of cards do you normally play? What's your game?
1: Well, we're sitting here playing skip bull right now.
0: And who usually wins? Like, you play Uno, too, or just Skippo?
1: He wins most of the time.
0: So Bill's the card winner.
1: He is.
0: Now, do you ever get wild and play something like, say, dominoes or Scrabble?
1: Yeah, we do. We do. We get tired of watching TV, so we come out and play cards and listen to you on the radio.
0: Oh, thank you, thank you, thank you. 60 years. All right. Carol, if you were to give people who are listening to my show who maybe just got married or think about getting married, if you were to give them like a piece of advice to take to heart so that in 60 years they can call me, what would be your best wisdom to make it last and still be in love even if he wins all the time at cards?
1: Well, I think it's communication, trust, faith.

0: love.
1: Communication, trust, faith, and love. Pretty simple and pretty sweet.
0: I wouldn't trade him for the world. It's worth it.
1: All right. Go beat Bill in the card game, would ya?
0: I'll try.
1: Thank you, honey. God bless you.
0: You too.
1: Bye-bye.

0: Eyes of Faith is our Delilah Dilemma sponsor tonight. 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Eyesoffaith.vision. We can do this together. Tonight's Delilah's Dilemma starts out like this. Hi, Delilah. I reconnected with someone from high school who pursued me hot and heavy. When this happened, I ended a 2-year relationship to be with him. In the beginning, he called, he texted, he sent all kinds of sweet messages. Then all of a sudden, he stopped. He says it's not me, but just that he's been single a long time and he's used to it. I have no idea what has happened. Another woman? Did I say or do something? I know we both felt the magic. I'm now lost and heartbroken. I try to wait for him to contact me, then I break down and end up contacting him. He always seems happy to hear from me, but there's a distance between us that wasn't there before when we were first together. What do you think happened? Oh, I'm not going to use your name, but dear friend, I will tell you exactly what happened coming up next. You're listening to Delilah.
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2: 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My grandparents grew up in Douglas County. 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

tonight's Delilah's Dilemmas from somebody that was in a 2-year relationship, reconnected with an old high school friend who was so sexy, so charming, so loving, so wonderful, pursued her. She dumped her boyfriend to be with Mr. Hot and Heavy, and then he ghosted her. Ghosted. That's the term. That's the term my girls use. When somebody is there one day, texting, calling, wanting to see you, and then suddenly they disappear off the face of the earth. As if their phone was stolen. It went into a black hole, a vortex. Their fingers were all broken and they could no longer call or text. What do I think happened? I think that you were charmed by somebody who is addicted to the high of the pursuit, addicted to the high of new relationships, addicted to the high of a new conquest, a new challenge. He got what he wanted and now he's gone. He wasn't the least bit interested in love or connection or commitment. And he's proving that by his behavior, but you keep thinking that there's something you can do to win him back. He's not coming back. He's not a keeper. He's not somebody who wants to be in a loving, committed relationship. He's a player. And you got played. So what can you do? You can look at yourself and go, how did I fall for that? Why did I think throwing away a 2-year committed relationship for Mr. Charming was a good idea? And figure out why you fell for that little game. And don't do it again. Don't do it again. Instead, you need to value trust and truth and honesty and somebody who is there when the chips are down over charm and sexiness. Charm, sexiness, and a great sense of humor used to get me every time.

0: For those of you who are longing to be with someone you miss tonight, I am here. I understand that longing, that pain, when you cannot be with the ones you love because they're far away. We are here to be a bridge across the distance, a bridge of love. You're listening to Delilah.
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0: good evening. 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Who is this?
1: This is Carla.
0: Hi, Carla. Welcome. What can I do for you tonight?
1: I have a broken heart.
0: Tell me your story.
1: Well, I've known this guy since I was in 10th grade. We were supposed to get married this year in October, and he's broken my heart numerous times. He can't commit. He doesn't show me love. He doesn't show me affection. Nothing. And it just breaks my heart, and I truly love this guy.
0: He's not breaking your heart, honey. You are. He has shown you very clearly who he is and what he's capable of. He's not capable of commitment. He's not capable of affection. He's shown you that. And yet you keep going to a dry well and then getting mad that the well has no water to give you. He's not committed to you. He is emotionally a dry well.
1: I don't know what to do.
0: Yeah, you do.
1: I stop looking.
0: Looking for, what are you looking for?
1: I want someone to love me for who I am.
0: Honey, if you want to be involved with somebody who's going to love you and cherish you, don't chase some guy that's already shown you he's not capable of that. Spend your energy on somebody who cherishes you, who respects you, who sees your beauty, who wants to honor you.
1: And I don't know where to start to look for a new relationship.
0: Don't.

Wherever you are, whatever you're doing on this late Thursday night, thank you for spending some time with me. My name's Delilah, and I'm here for one reason: to make your night a little more pleasurable, a little more pleasant, a little more positive. So kick off your shoes, sit back, relax, and enjoy the music.

0: myself. 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What can I do for you?
1: Unbelievable. How are you, Delilah?
0: I'm wonderful. What's unbelievable?
1: No, that I got through to you and that I'm still here tonight.
0: Tell me your story.
1: To start it off, I got in an accident last Saturday night. I'm lucky to be alive. The story is I met somebody after I got separated, and the person has gone and come back 3 times. So I guess this third time must be the charm, and I'd like to dedicate a song.
0: And who's it for?
1: This is for Debbie.
0: Okay, so Debbie's been on again, off again, on again, off again, and now she's on again.
1: Yes, she is, and I think maybe this time, you know, it's going to work out, because I helped her through a lot of things, and she's helped me through a lot of things, and I'm hoping it could be.
0: All right, good luck.
1: Thank you, Delilah, and I'll let you know later on how it works.
0: Okay, thanks.

0: Do you ever feel like there's just not enough hours in the day? Especially at this time of night. Because you've still got a to-do list half as long as your arm. And there's no more time to do everything you had to get done. Well, the world will still revolve on its axis, even if you don't get everything done. Even if you don't get to stick to your schedule or get everything accomplished that you had hoped to accomplish, things are still going to work out. Just a thought. 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
6: Hey, Douglas County, this is Delilah. You know, I grew up here in Douglas County. My parents grew up in Douglas County. My grandparents grew up in Douglas County. My grandfather was born in Elkton. 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

I received this letter on our Facebook page from Angie, who said, I haven't been able, Delilah, to get through on your phone line, so I thought I'd try this. In 1997, I divorced my husband. I was an alcoholic. I smoked weed. I did him terribly wrong. Since then, I got into meth really, really bad. I now have 7 months and 12 days clean and sober from everything. A couple of days ago, he sent me a friend request on Facebook. We've talked from the time we got up till the time we went to bed. He lives in another city, and I don't know what's going to happen in the future, but I know I'm glad he's now going to be a part of it. Could you play something letting him know I've missed him, and I'm very happy that we're talking again? His name is James. Thank you so much from a clean and sober Angie.

0: Just about time for me to disappear out of here and take off into the darkness. Before I go, though, I want to say thank you. Thank you for letting me be a part of your night. Thank you for trusting in me. Thank you for being here. Do me a favor, take some time out of your busy Friday schedule to slow down and love someone. Good night. You're listening to Delilah.
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0: Vernon, what can I do for you?
1: I would like to request a song, please.
0: And who's it for, Vernon?
1: My wife, Christina.
0: What do you want to tell her?
1: I just tell her that I appreciate all the hard work she's been doing for me and my family, and for sticking around.
0: For sticking around?
1: Yeah, it gets hard sometimes.
0: Why?
1: Just everyday problems, finances, you know, the usual. Kind of hard to keep things together.
0: Stress, finances.
1: Yeah, everything.
0: All that stuff. I understand. Yeah. But are you kind? Are you loving? Are you wonderful to her?
1: Yes, that's the only thing that keeps everything afloat. That's all we have is each other.
0: All right, you stay tuned and I'll play a song for you.
1: Thank you very much.

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Who knows?

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4: All right, everyone, let's get excited. Joining us on the phone right now is our friend Gray Drake from TBR Presents. Let's talk about some movies hitting theaters this weekend. Hi, Gray.
5: If I have to tell you about this week's movies, I can't start without saying, I have the power.
4: Gray, I'm a kid that grew up with a He-Man doll. Or action figure, mm-hmm. I mean.
6: You're emotionally attached to this project.
4: I wanted to be He-Man as a kid. I think I dressed up as him for Halloween. And I don't know why, but this movie looks so freaking corny to me. I don't know if it's the graphics. It looks, to me, it looked like a 1990s Power Rangers episode type graphics.
7: Which I think is what people want.
4: So, yeah, I guess nostalgia.
8: Happier times.
4: Sure.
5: Yeah, so that's actually what makes Masters of the Universe a little tricky. You have tuned into exactly the vibe that they were going for, JC.
4: Okay, good.
5: He-Man was essentially a toy line that was so over the top and crazy that they made a cartoon to help it sell.
4: Oh.
5: And the way that they have created this story, Nicholas Galitzine, who was just in Chief Detectives, he was in Red, White, and Royal Blue for Prime. He's not super famous yet, but I will tell you, he is so good as Adam / He-Man.
7: Awesome.
5: He's so good and so hot.
4: Yes, he
5: is. Crazy. So Adam, Prince Adam, when he has a bad haircut and very sad little vest, he had to go to Earth. He's hiding on Earth because Eternia was in big trouble when he was a child. So he's hanging out in the human resources department at his office. But the problem is that he has lost his sword, and his sword is the key to getting him back to Eternia. Because after this long, he's like, things have to be better, right?
4: Nope.
5: They are not better. He manages to get back to Eternia in a very surprising way, and he realizes once he's there that Skeletor, played by Jared Leto, in one of his best performances in a very long time.
4: Yeah, he needed this.
5: Right, and you can't even see his face. Basically, Skeletor has totally taken over, and everything is very, very sad in Eternia. So that's pretty much the movie. You have seen it before. You can already guess the ending, probably, for the most part. What it has is totally over-the-top visuals, a lot of jokes that I found very funny. There are things that you might remember if you were a fan of He-Man back in the day. And ultimately, I thought it was a very fun movie.
4: Okay, so a good time at the theater with He-Man.
6: That's good.
7: Do they mention Thundercats? Because they were in the same universe.
5: This is not a Thundercats crossover yet. They kept it very focused.
7: On He-Man.
5: But,
7: gotcha.
5: But when I talked to Travis Knight about this, I talked to him a lot for this movie. He was saying that he has so many ideas. If this movie is popular, which, you know, I hope it is, because they don't really make movies like this anymore. He says that he has a lot of great ideas as to where it can go and what and who it can include.
7: So nerds, go see this movie.
5: That's right.
6: You want more?
5: Right. Call in my nerds. So if guys swinging around swords is not your thing, but when I said HR, your ears perked up. This week, we also have Office Romance.
6: Yes.
4: Oh, with J-Lo.
8: J-Lo.
6: Rom-com.
5: Right. That's right. We talked a little bit about this because there's a rumor going around that Brett Goldstein from Ted Lasso and J-Lo from Everything We Love are having their own real-life romance.
8: Jenny from the block.
5: Yeah, I don't believe it for a second, but...
4: Yeah, neither does J-Lo. She said no.
6: Flat out.
5: So, streaming on Netflix,

0: Speaking of predictable, by the way, does anybody want to guess what this movie is about?
1: People that work together, fall in love, and then they're not supposed to date, and then there's a whole thing.
2: And they date.
3: Right, like there's an HR issue.
1: Right.
3: Yeah.
1: Yeah.
3: There's a conflict where they overcome.
1: And then he
2: saves her somehow, and she falls in love.
3: But I hope that there's like a grand gesture, and she looks beautiful.
1: And J-Lo one time goes, you know what I mean?
4: And then he chases her out the airport and says, I love you, don't run away.
3: Oh.
2: Mm, that's it.
0: Yeah, you nailed it. You nailed it.
3: I'll watch it anyway.
0: All counts. But, yeah, Anna, like you said, one of the main reasons you're watching is because you want J-Lo to look beautiful, and you said something else that is also in the movie.
3: Grand gesture.
0: And there you go. And so, thoroughly predictable. They didn't even bother really having anything too creative be in there. But y'all did catch on to the airplane part of this. And I would say that that's the only element that is meant to be unusual, is that she is the CEO of an airline.
2: All right.
0: And yeah, I know. So that factors into it. She's very high powered. She's very businesslike. She has a lot of great office looks. And that's really as interesting as the movie gets. Now, I was not fully engaged in it. I thought it was a little too predictable, but those two people together are so good that I did laugh out loud and belly laugh at it. So I think that it's not a total waste of time. It is co-written by Brett Goldstein, who's very talented. So, yeah, this is a very pleasant streaming movie for you.
2: But even though it's kind of like the Adam Sandler theory of every movie is alike, you still want to go see J-Lo, right?
0: Yeah.
2: Yeah.
3: Well, especially if you don't have to... Yeah, you don't believe than your cow.
2: Yeah,
3: yeah,
2: for real.
3: And I want to see it anyway, just because I love a rom com, and I want them to keep making rom coms.
5: Me too.
0: Yeah, so this one is a decent entry. Mostly, it won me over with the belly laughs. I was surprised by that. And there is another big movie in theaters that I didn't get a chance to see, but I wanted to make sure to shout out to it, and that is Scary Movie 6.
3: How did you miss that screening? Or did they not do one?
0: I know. No, they actually did screen it.
3: Oh, good. That's
0: impressive.
3: A good sign.
2: Yeah.
0: It is a good sign. And so what I will say is that this release made me realize I have never seen a scary movie.
1: Oh, really?
2: Really?
1: They're funny.
0: I know.
3: How
0: great.
3: Is that possible? That's shocking.
0: When I look at the years of release, I could tell that something was going on for me those years, every year that it came out, and I never made an effort to go see it because I was like, whatever, I already know what this is. So I have gone back through all of the scary movies to catch up. They are funny.
1: They
0: have a language all their own. I see why there were so many spinoffs of these parody movies, because they definitely weren't the first movies to do parody.
2: Right.
0: However, they came up with their own specific way of doing it, which I really appreciate. And so if you have an adult beverage or seven and you go see these movies, they are so funny. I was really impressed. So the fact that they screened it for critics, I think, means that it's really going to give Back Rooms a run for its money to be number one at the box office.
3: Wow.
2: I didn't ask Marlon Wayans this when he came in here, but didn't they sell this franchise and then got it back
3: or
2: something?
3: I don't think it was a matter of being sold. I think it was a problem. Ray could probably.
2: I didn't want to ask, but I didn't know if it would be a sore subject with Marlon Wayans.
0: As I understand it, and this is only because it's an IMDb fact, what happened with the second one was that they pitched White Chicks and Scary Movie 2, and the company wanted to pay them less for Scary Movie 2, so they focused on White Chicks. And in the meantime, the Weinstein Company must have had the rights somehow, so they let someone else take over. It was David Zucker.
2: Okay.
0: Zucker, Abram Zucker, the ones that did, like, Police Squad and Airplane, so they let them take over. And they were responsible for several movies in the franchise after that.
4: Because they did Epic Movie, Not Another Teen Movie.
1: Yeah, their parodies are great when it comes to those.
4: So. Well, yeah, those weren't as good.
0: No, they weren't as good. But they, you know, everybody watches them because

0: because they're easy.
1: Mm-hmm. Yeah.
0: And it's like, if you recognize the thing that they're making fun of, it's three times funnier than it is normally. But you actually don't have to know anything about any of them, especially if you're drunk.
2: Yeah, there you go.
3: Which is a good time to have a drink if you're going to go watch Scary Movie 6. Or go have a good time watching Masters of the Universe. Gray says it's a great weekend for the theaters. Or you can stay home and watch J-Lo on Netflix with Brett Goldstein and check out Office Romance. But... And in my, I'm going to add this because I watched this movie because of you. Obsession. If you haven't seen that movie, I loved it, Gray.
0: Oh, good. And you know what's wild about Obsession is that word of mouth is so good. The box office has actually gone up.
3: Yeah.
2: Yeah.
3: They're pulling it from streaming.
0: They are pulling it from streaming, absolutely, because it's doing so well in theaters. Most movies drop, like Mandalorian and Grogu, went down about like 68%, which is a gigantic drop. That's considered like a huge failure, whereas Obsession went up. And so the director, Curry Barker, is so happy. I'm sure that studios are banging down his door.
3: Mm-hmm. Well, Gray, thank you for joining us this week. You get back to business, and we'll catch up with you again next week.
0: All right, everybody, just remember, you too have the power.
4: Thank you, Gray. I feel empowered.
3: Bye, Gray.
4: Bye, Gray. Right.
0: Bye.
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6: Guys, Audrey may have found the one.
7: Oh?
8: Really?
6: Congratulations. Audrey's been beaming. She's like, I think this might be it. And I'm like, what?
7: I met someone.

0: this is the first person since Chicago that I was actually excited about.
1: Mm-hmm. Yeah.
0: I think all the other ones, I was just doing it to do it.
1: Well, what excited you about this particular dude? Because there's a lot of dudes, and their profiles that you show me always look similar. They're all shirtless. They're all Titanic. They're all ripped. They're a unit. They're like, they have beards.
0: This one was really funny. Like, we were going back and forth real quick, like, responding to each other. There was no waiting. We had a lot in common because I grew up with my older brother being our high school quarterback. He was a quarterback in college.
2: Ooh.
0: Yeah, and until he hurt his ACL on his fifth year. It's a whole thing. All about this. And so he's told me all about his life. We're just talking for days. And I would just actually, the way he flirted with me hit just right.
2: Over text?
0: Yeah, and I told him he spoke Audrey because, like, I was giddy. Like, I was kicking my feet up. I'm like, this is the first time I've actually been really excited about someone.
2: But 100% over text.
0: This was, yes.
2: You haven't talked to him or heard his voice yet?
0: No. This was over the app.
1: You gotta dip your toe in, Kelly.
0: This was mainly over the app, and then I gave him my phone number 2 nights ago, then he texted me yesterday morning, and that was our first time talking over text.
1: So you took it to the phone
2: now.
1: But
2: still have not picked up the phone and called you.
0: Nope.
1: What, do you think he's going to have a funny voice?
3: Kelly is shaking her head.
0: I'll get there.
1: Audrey's learning, Kelly.
2: Okay. Gen Z doesn't like to talk on the phone anyway.
0: So then he texts
2: me. A woman needs to hear a man's voice.
0: And I immediately get a weird feeling.
1: Why?
0: Because the texts are green.
2: Mm. Oh, no.
1: The green bubble guy?
4: Android.
1: That's okay. Not everybody's perfect.
0: That's what I said. I pointed that out, and I'm like, interesting. I didn't peg you for a green text guy. And then I realized he, in one of his pictures, is holding an iPhone. And so I'm like,
1: wait a minute.
0: And he says, oh, yeah, I work for Samsung. And then I'm like, that's funny because on your profile it says you work in the finance.
1: Oh, he's a liar.
2: And so maybe he handles the financing for Samsung.
1: Right. My bad. My bad for calling you a liar, Doc.
0: And then all his pictures are of him in Minnesota. And then on his profile he says he just moved here.
2: Okay.
0: And I was like, that's interesting. And then in our conversation he said he lived in Korea for a year.
1: Okay. Well traveled.
2: Samsung.
4: Yeah. Well, you're still getting to know somebody.
0: That's true. And then the other thing I've noticed that was different about this man, as opposed to all the other contenders, is that I was trying to set him up to ask me out. Like, I'm queuing him up. I'm like, yeah, I love getting drinks. Like, doing
4: everything. On a Friday at 7
0: o'clock. Yeah.
2: Would love to try this place that just opened.
1: I just bought this cute little dress. I wish I could wear it to something.
0: And I was like, I'm holding my questions because I'll ask those in person. And he was like, no, just ask them now. So I was doing everything I could to get him to ask me out. And I'm like, what is happening here? And then he'd been responding to me very rapidly, very quickly. All of a sudden, around 5 p.m. yesterday, he's not responding.
1: Okay.
0: And I'm bored.
2: Quitting time.
0: I'm looking at my phone, and so I go to my email. Mm-hmm. And I have an email from Hinge.
1: Oh, he emailed you.
0: Hinge says, the other thing about this guy is his name, that he was going by is Brock, the most traditional American
1: Brock.
0: Name, like, what? Ever.
1: Brock is a cool name.
3: You can't go out with a dude named Brock.
1: Yes, you can.
2: Former quarterback.
1: Brock is a cool name.
0: College quarterback.
3: Go ahead.
1: Brock the Rock.
0: One of your matches, Brock, was recently removed from Hinge based on information regarding fraudulent behavior.
1: Fraudulent?
0: We are notifying you because you matched with this user.
3: Loser Brock or user?
0: Fraudulent behavior includes, but it's not limited to, using a false identity or posing a significant risk of attempting to obtain money.
1: So he didn't play quarterback?
0: So I screenshot this after he hadn't been responding to me, and I sent it to him.
1: I thought we were going to play catch.
0: I sent it to him, and I said, haven't heard from him since.
2: Yeah, that's done. Yeah, I just blocked.
4: Oh, you got catfish.
2: It was fun for a minute.
3: I told you.
1: I thought only, like, our grandparents got catfish.
4: But he was so fun to talk to.
0: He was so fun. But the other thing is I couldn't understand what he was getting out of it because he didn't ask me for money.
2: Not yet. They don't ask right out the gate. Right.
4: Sometimes they'll talk to you for 3 years.
3: They really put in the time.
2: They do not care.
5: Yeah. So at least you figured it out before you were in too deep.
0: Well, then I matched the timeline and he had stopped responding to me at 5 p.m. I got that email from Hinge at 5:03.
3: Oh, wow.
0: So it's like he stopped all of his behaviors.
1: Man.
3: Or they cut him off.
0: Yeah. He was also 6'5".
1: Nah, he ain't 6'5".
0: And if looks were a minute, y'all, he would be 6 hours, this guy. So good looking.
4: Did he look like Alan, Kelly's husband?
2: Right. Did he? No, it's true. My husband is used in so many scams. It's sickening, and there's nothing he can do.
1: Oh.

0: Nothing.
1: So 6'5", Brock, the former college quarterback. Yeah. Not real.
2: Aw, bummer.
1: Sorry, Audrey. Back to the drawing board.
3: Oh, and then I asked where he played in college because we were talking about it, and he wouldn't tell me. Yeah. He's like, I'll tell you later.
2: You look so many red flags.
4: I'll tell you later?
2: So many red flags. Later. You find the flags later. Right. Yeah.
0: This is the Kid Craddock Morning Show.
1: All right. What a treat we have in store for you this morning because...
4: Especially for you because you love this.
1: And Justin is a huge fan of this movie as well. If you have not seen Obsession, which is in theaters nationwide right now, and I think they're going to keep it in theaters a little bit longer just because it's that popular, joining us from Obsession... Andy Richter. Hello, Andy.
5: Hi there. Good morning.
0: AKA Twinkle Toes Richter.
5: Thank you. It's about time someone, acknowledged my twinkling toes.
0: I always loved you for years, but seeing another side of your personality come out on Dancing with the Stars, that was really just a fun ride. I know you enjoyed it.
5: Thank you so much. I definitely did. No, it was really... such a special thing and it's become like a great adventure in my life and way more than I expected. I expected to get in and get out. I thought I'd do the old guy thing and get voted off right away and watch the rest of the season from home, but it didn't work out that way.
0: America loves Andy. Yeah,
4: right,
0: and the thing about the show is it opened so many doors for you, and is that opened a lot of acting opportunities for you, like with Obsession?
5: Well, Obsession, I actually did, it predated Dancing with the Stars. Mm-hmm. And it certainly, well, I'll tell you what it did, is that it made people remember that I exist.
1: Oh, yeah. we didn't forget that you exist, Andy.
5: I know, no, I'm not talking about you, I'm talking about the people that give out jobs.
4: Those guys.
5: Kid might have forgotten. But no, I mean, that's just kind of the nature of doing this. I mean, I've been lucky enough to be doing this for, 35 whatever years.
0: Shout out.
5: I mean, there's not a lot of people that get to make a living in this business as long as I have. I don't know what I did, but, young women were really rooting for me. I mean, I have a niece. She said her whole sorority was voting for me as a block every week.
1: Aww.
5: And I see it. I see it on the, when I'm out in the world, there's all these young women that are, really love me on the show. And then they don't even know, they know me as a voice in the movie Madagascar. And it's because I was in an Olsen Twins movie.
0: Yes.
5: They're like, who? They don't know.
2: I was going to tell you, my favorite piece of work of yours in your entire catalog is New York Minute.
1: See?
2: It was iconic.
6: I loved you as the priest in Scary Movie 2. That was
1: a great one.
5: That's the best part of that movie. That Exorcist parody in the beginning is fantastic.
1: Well, they're revamping the Scary Movie franchises, so maybe for Scary Movie 7, they'll call our buddy Andy back up. But, Andy, I think people attach themselves to you because we talk about this on the show quite a bit with Dancing with the Stars. You're the contestant that is needed for Dancing with the Stars.
0: That's what the show was made for.
1: It's made for people who are not... dancers. It's made for people that we recognize and we want to see if they could overcome something. And to me, Dancing with Stars sounds terrifying to learn a dance, and especially if you're not a dancer. And everybody else has some sort of dance background, but you didn't. I think that's why people attach themselves to you. They see you in them.
5: Yeah, thank you. And by the way, you're absolutely right. It is terrifying. You always are running the risk of looking stupid.
1: Now, Andy, we were talking about how terrifying Dancing with the Stars is, but we got to talk about how terrifying Obsession is. And I know this is an indie film, not a huge budget, $750,000. And like you mentioned, you've been...
0: How much was your check? how much of that went in Andy Richter's pocket?
5: I think the Screen Actors Guild will make sure I get a piece of the money that thing's making.
4: It would be better.
0: When it's an independent film like that, when they get a big name like Andy Richter, how do they get you? How do they land you?
1: That's what I was wondering, because you're the only name I recognized in the movie. When I saw, Andy Richter, I know Andy Richter. I'm cool.
0: Do you feel for a student filmmaker? I mean, how did that relationship, how did it come to be?
5: Well, my agent said that they want to give you this part in this small indie movie. And when I've done indie movies before, and you don't do them for the money. You do them just because I like making things, whether it's a TV commercial or a TV show or a movie. I like making things. That's what I do. And honestly, I mean, I like making a living. But at this point, the money part of it is it's nice to make money, but it's not.

0: the main thing. And there's a lot of things that you do that aren't necessarily well-paying. But I was told this young guy that everybody's real hot on is making this horror film, and they have a part they want to offer you. And they said, here's some of his stuff on YouTube. And I went and looked at YouTube, and I watched a couple of his short films, and they were fantastic. And then I got the script, and it was the most bananas script I had ever read in my life. It was absolutely insane, but also really, really good and solid and airtight and, like, not written by a 24-year-old, you know? This kid was, he's so amazing. So I said, absolutely, mainly because I wanted to see how this thing would come out, because the script was so incredible and special and different and its own thing. So I knew something would come from this, because, you know, you make indie movies, you go off somewhere for a couple of weeks, and, you know, it's not luxurious, but you do the work, and everybody's very energetic and committed. And then they take it to a film festival, and you never hear about it again. Yeah. That's kind of the standard, because it's very hard to get things through the pipeline. And this one, I knew something would happen. I didn't know it would be this, but it's a combination of it being a very good movie and also, like, the marketing on it was incredible. I can't say that I was surprised. I'm surprised that it has gotten bigger every weekend, and I'm surprised that it beat the Star Wars movie.
1: That's huge.
0: I'm very surprised by that. So it's been, you know, it's been a slow build, but it's just, it's exciting that something little, because this is definitely a little movie, something little and good can stand on its own. And I think all the lessons that should be taken away from this movie are, A, young people still want to go to theaters,
2: yep,
0: and B, let good people make stuff.
2: With that said,
0: yeah.
2: What's your favorite scene from the movie, without any spoilers, before we let you go, for those that haven't watched?
0: I think just the whole ending sequence.
2: Okay.
0: Because it's such a, you know, there's such, it's so hard to talk about it without any kind of spoiler, but there's so much has happened, so much gruesome stuff, and the way that you're just left with knowing that what the aftermath is and just how it all could have been avoided is just, you know, I've seen videos of people just stunned sitting in their seats as the lights come up in the theater and they still can't move, you know.
2: There's no post-scene sequences, but, so people are staying seated at the movie theater after Obsession is done. Listen, Andy, I know we're running short on time, man. We just want to thank you for your time. Obsession is a home run, man. Thank you for joining us this morning. Everybody, if you haven't seen Obsession yet, go watch it. If you have seen it, go watch it again, because you'll pick up other things from the movie as well.
3: Okay.
2: It's in theaters right now. And Andy, anytime, man, you got another project coming up, hit us up, man. We'd love to have you on the show.
0: Thank you so much. I appreciate your time.
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5: Yep.
4: Let's go around the room here real quick while we get our friends to call us up here and tell us why they're smiling. Big Al Mac, what's your Feel Good Friday?
5: I got two things, man. I just sent a text to my buddy Carlton, who I used to sing karaoke with every weekend. Haven't sang with him in a while. He's coming tonight. We're going to sing some karaoke at my bar. And tomorrow night is date night.
4: What?
5: With my mama.
4: Okay. Aww.
5: My mama is going to go to my little park. It's a black tie thing. I've never been to a black tie thing with my mother before. But it's a little concert, 50th anniversary for the church, and Kirk Franklin singing, and CC Winer. So it's going to be a good time.
4: Oh, there you go. Yeah. Kelly Raspberry, why are you smiling headed into the weekend?
6: Well, I'm going to a graduation party tonight. That's going to be fun for Kinsey. She's really a sweet little girl. Very
4: Not my
6: excited
4: daughter.
6: For her. Not your daughter.
4: Not my wife.
6: Tomorrow I'm having brunch with my mother and sister-in-law. So it's going to be a good weekend.
4: Have you seen the videos of the graduations that said rain or shine, we're going through the ceremony? There was one in Franklin, Tennessee. It
6: so
4: was
6: sad.
4: Downpouring.
6: It was awful.
5: Oh, yeah. Wow.
4: It was wild. So I'm glad you guys are going to get some good weather for this one, because man, that you see one of the graduates just sitting there in the rain. I'm like, you guys should have been some tents or something for them. Either way, you're a graduate in high school, so it's still good. Anna, why are you smiling headed into the weekend?
7: Well, I'm really excited. I'm going to get to see one of my favorite artists, Alex Warren, tonight in concert. I love his music, and I just love live music in general. So I'm excited for a Friday night concert, you know, not having to get up early the next day.
4: And you're doing like a little staycation with your hubby because
7: Yeah, because the venue is a little far away, so we just got a hotel nearby so we can do a little staycation, have fun, stay out there, go out after. We have some friends that are going to the show also.
4: Come on, so. Lovebirds.
8: Are you coming back Saturday or Sunday?
7: We're coming back Saturday.
8: Okay.
4: Justin?
9: I'm going to a golf tournament today, and then tomorrow I have a one-year-old birthday party to go to for my friend Lindsay. Her son Nash is turning one.
4: Aww. Oh, awesome.
9: And then I just bought a domino set for Daniel's family.
4: Wow,
9: because they're
4: fast.
9: Coming over for a cookout.
4: That was quick.
9: Well, yeah. we have a set for dominoes, but it's just for two people.
4: Right.
9: But we use that, and like six people what? Play.
4: Okay.
6: I don't know.
5: Okay.
9: What?
5: Right.
4: I didn't know that there was one or two.
5: No,
4: the two-player one.
9: I don't know. There's not a lot.
7: There's more pieces.
4: Okay, gotcha. Okay.
7: So more people can play.

0: There you go.
1: That's good. What I did. Yeah, we're having cookout.
0: Audrey?
2: That it's the weekend. I did a lot of things I did not want to do this weekend. Uh-huh. I mean, this week. Like, throughout the week, I did not want to do them, but I made myself do them anyway because I'm like, I need to be more disciplined.
0: Amen.
2: And now, I get to just chill this weekend.
3: Yes. All right. Love that.
0: Trey?
4: Oh, I've got a couple of birthday parties to go to. One on Saturday, one on Sunday for children. Should be fun.
0: Love it.
5: What about you, Doug?
0: My daughter's having her soccer signing party, so we get to meet all, like, the new parents or some that stuck around because we stayed on the same team. So yeah, it is fun because we get to play pickleball.
5: Oh, yeah.
0: Except me.
5: At the soccer party.
0: I don't know if I can play pickleball and my ribs broken, but it is going to be fun.
5: All right.
0: And get to meet all the new parents and the new teammates that are joining. Cassandra, welcome to the show. How are you doing?
6: I'm great. How are y'all?
0: Doing good. Awesome. What's your feel good Friday?
6: I got my car paid off and I got the title yesterday. So
5: yeah.
6: It's
3: almost... Yay.
0: Yo.
3: That must feel so good.
0: Now you could race for titles it if does. You want. Like they're doing Fast and Furious.
5: Yeah.
0: Congratulations. That is huge that you got to pay off your car, Cassandra. You celebrate.
5: Yeah, I paid one off. And then I had to give it away.
0: Wow.
2: In the divorce.
0: This is Feel Good Friday, Al. Not divorce.
2: Not Bring Us Down Friday.
3: But that's another good segment idea.
2: Feel Bad Friday.
0: We'll do that on Mondays. Feel Bad Monday.
3: Feel Bad Monday. Yeah.
0: Mondays always just have the Monday vibe.
1: A case of the Mondays.
3: Yeah.
0: Wow. Hi, Charity.
7: Hi, how are you?
0: We're doing great.
5: Great.
0: What's your Feel Good Friday?
7: My Feel Good Friday is today I have a coworker who is 78, and he has worked at our agency for 54 years, and he's retiring. And it's very sad that we're having a big party for him today, and it's just it's a Feel Good Friday.
5: Give this young man a shout-out. What's his name?
7: His name is George.
5: George!
0: We love all the Georges out there in the world.
3: Way to go, George.
7: That's right.
5: Hey, well, you know what? Give it up to George. 4 years on the job.
0: Yeah, he did it, man. That's really cool. The only sad part is, like, George's not going to be at the office anymore. He's going to be all retired and having fun. Charity, thank you for sharing. Have a great day and celebrate George. From the text, this is Matt in Stillwater, Oklahoma. My Feel Good Friday is that at this time next week, I'll be in Italy. And he did say, play the music. So we're doing it in honor of Matt going to Italy next week. Congratulations, buddy. That's going
8: to
0: be fun.
8: Something to look forward to.
5: Have fun, brother.
1: Enjoy the pasta and the sushi.
0: And the everything.
8: Wine.
0: Hi, Heather.
8: Is Italy known for their sushi?
4: No.
0: No. No, they're not. They're not, Kelly.
1: And their barbecue.
8: Do they even have sushi?
0: Their burgers. Hi, Heather.
9: Hello.
0: What's your Feel Good Friday?
9: I'm going to Italy today.
5: Wow.
0: Oh,
5: we got full on double Italy.
0: I love this for you, Heather.
8: Why are you going to Italy? Hey, wow.
0: Are you by chance going with Matt?
8: Next week.
9: Yeah, I'll have to let him know what was great. I'm so excited. I love you guys so much.
0: How long are you going to be out there?
9: I'm sorry, for the week.
0: For an entire week.
3: That's awesome.
5: Week in Italy.
0: Heather.
5: Enjoy the pasta, the sushi,
1: and the barbecue.
0: Love you, Heather. Have so much fun.
9: Some wine to all of y'all.
3: Yes. Oh,
0: and by the way, we're on afternoons there, so you can listen on the app.
5: Yeah,
0: and,
5: Italian radio.
0: Send us some pictures and stuff while you're
8: out
0: there.
8: Skip one of the historical tours. It's just a bunch of rocks.
5: Yeah.
0: The rocks.
8: Seen one rock, you've seen them all.
0: Have fun, Heather.
5: I'm going to go.
3: I know.
5: We should go. As much as we talk about it, we got to take a show trip.
3: We should.
0: Yeah. Well, I mean... They want to sponsor us.
8: I went last summer. Remember, I took the cruise
0: Kelly
8: to
0: did
8: Kelly.
0: Go.
8: We went and spent a day or two in Rome.
5: Yeah.
0: Hey, Carolyn.
10: Hey. So a few weeks ago, part-time Justin was talking about cleaning his oven. And so I finally deep cleaned my oven, and it looks brand new.
1: Yes, queen. We love that.
5: I want you to clean your oven.
0: How long did it take you to clean that oven?
10: Oh, hours. Like 4 hours. But it was so worth it.
1: It was.
10: I used a steamer and a steamer and I just scraped off the like gunk that's in there, but it was just the most satisfying thing ever. So thanks, Justin.
1: You're welcome, girl.
0: And you know what? Carolyn probably just inspired a whole lot of people to clean their ovens this week.
1: I did. Send us a before and after photo, please.
0: 100%. Thank you, Carolyn. Have a great day. What? Hey, Tracy.
11: Good morning.
5: Morning.
0: What's your Feel Good Friday?
11: My Feel Good Friday is today is the first day of my retirement. My last day of work was yesterday.
3: Oh, wow. Yes. Congratulations.
8: Why are you up?
5: Yeah, why are you awake?
11: Well, why am I awake? Because I love you guys, and I knew it's Feel Good Friday, so I need to get up and make a phone call.
8: Aww.

0: That's great. I love that.
1: What did you do for work?
2: I worked 35 years as a physical therapy assistant for Eastern Illinois Area of Special Education in Charleston, Illinois.
1: Oh, right. Well, thank you for 35 years of service. Dude.
0: Enjoy the retirement. Rest of your life, girl.
1: Let us know what sleeping in feels like. Love you, Trace.
0: I can't wait.
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0: is Friday, June 5th, 2026, and we are the Kid Craddock Morning Show. Heavenly Father, thank you so much for every big and small blessing that you provide. Thank you for every blessing that we see, as well as the blessings that we don't see. Thank you for the close calls. Yes, your grace. Help us to renew our faith today, because our faith has to be renewed and restored and refreshed every day, and has to be exercised and strengthened to get stronger and stronger. Jordan is asking for prayer for her sister, who is a new mommy and was just diagnosed with leukemia. Angie is traveling to Africa for a mission trip and praying for safe travels to spread your word. And Carla is asking for prayer for her dad, who has been in the ICU since Wednesday. God, I pray that you step in for that person today, right now, that feels hopeless and needs you bad in their 911 situation for something that no one else can get them out of. In Jesus' name we pray, amen. To my right on this Friday is Kelly Raspberry.
1: What a busy weekend ahead of me.
0: What you got going?
1: Well, I'm going out to a concert tonight with my girlfriends. That's okay. Going to be fun. I have a lunch tomorrow with another couple of friends I haven't seen in a while.
0: Okay.
1: I've got Alan laid it on me last night. He wants to do a little barbecue cookout for the family Saturday night. And then Sunday, I've got two graduation parties.
2: Woo. Wow.
0: That is a lot.
1: I can't wait till Monday so I can rest again.
0: Right? I know the feeling. Here is J.C. Chavez.
2: So I started feeling anxiety over the trip we're going to take with our kids. Kenzie planned a vacation to go back to San Diego, which is where we grew up. She was born there, and I immigrated there from Mexico. And we're going to show the kids our childhood. So we're going to show them where I went to school the first time, where I got jumped in the alley every day for the first week of school.
1: Recreate it.
2: We're going to recreate. No, not the jumping.
3: Jump casing.
2: No. Casing's bigger than me now. But I'm going to show them the walk home that I used to take in that neighborhood.
0: Where they stole your popcorn and stuff?
2: Yeah, where they stole my popcorn. Like, my little, we're going to relive our childhoods. And then go up to my high school and show them where I went to school. And same thing with Kenzie. But then I started having anxiety over the fact that there's a time difference and my clock is going to get turned off or flipped upside down.
0: Oh.
2: Because it's 2 hours behind.
0: Yeah.
2: And so I'm going to get on that clock, and we're not getting home until... We're going to come home the Sunday before we go to work.
4: Oh.
1: That's always risky.
2: I know, Kelly.
0: Yeah.
2: I know.
1: I always come back the Saturday before.
2: I would like to come back on Thursday. Yeah. So I have an ample time to get myself ready. So I literally couldn't sleep last night because I'm scared that I'm not going to be able to sleep when I return from this.
0: Wow. You got a little time to figure
2: out. Yeah, we got time.
0: Yeah. Here's Anna. Good morning.
5: Good morning. So today is going to be a much better day than yesterday because yesterday turns out that I did have some sort of allergic reaction to something. So I spent the entire day across various urgent cares. All good. Hopefully.
1: Various?
5: Yes.
2: What was wrong with the first one?
5: The first one, it was good, but then when I went home, I was breaking out into hives all over my body. And when I got home, it was getting worse. So I had to go back.
0: Isn't it frustrating?
5: It was a whole thing.
0: To know you're allergic to something, but you don't know what it is.
5: But I don't know what it was. I don't know what caused it, which sucks. Yeah. But I have a lot of medicine. But also to say, I was knocked out on medicine last night when the new Taylor Swift song came out. So I actually have not listened to it yet. Mm. And today's going to be... I am waiting because I want to take a reaction video. I think it'd be fun to film myself reacting to the new song.
1: Oh,
4: good idea.
5: So I haven't heard it yet, but I'm going to, and then I'll post it. And share it. But I'm really excited. You guys were talking about it in the room, and I left.
0: Well, I'm glad you're feeling better.
5: Yes, hopefully feeling better. With the new Taylor Swift song today, I am cured.
0: Okay.
2: And Anna will record the video after her hair dries.
5: Yeah, my hair.
2: Her hair's dry.
4: Gotta make sure it looks clean.
2: Gotta be camera ready.
0: Here is part-time Justin.
4: So I love meeting up with my friend Davida because he always has the wildest stories. And he was telling me that he got a call from his sister at 12 a.m. midnight, screaming and crying. She's like, call me right now. And he goes, you're on your phone right now. She goes, no, it hurts. He's like, what? So he hangs up and he calls her back. She goes, I'm on my way to the ER. He's like, what? Okay, I'm going to meet you there. They go to the ER, and she's in the bed, the hospital bed, and there's a doctor in there, and they're trying to get something out of her ear. And they tell her a bug has crawled up inside there.
2: Now, question, do you want to know what kind of bug it is?
4: I do.
2: You do?
4: I do.
2: I'd just be like, get it out. I don't want to know
4: what
2: it was.
4: And so they're in the ER, and they killed the bug with some kind of medicine or whatever. Hmm. I guess medicine kills? I don't know. Anyways, so...
0: Bug spray.
4: But as they're getting closer to the bug to get it out, it keeps on getting closer to her eardrum, so it's painful. She was in the ER for 3 hours, and they could not get it. So they told her to go to an ear, nose, and throat specialist.
5: Yeah.
4: They go in, and they were able to get it out within the first try, within the first second.
2: Because they got the tools.
4: It was a moth.

0: your eardrum.
1: Uh-huh. He showed me the photo of the moth, and it was like half.
0: It's got to be a baby moth, yeah, right?
1: It was, I don't know.
2: I think that's a baby moth on the phone right now.
3: Here's Can anybody hear me?
1: I was like, that moth had to tell you a secret.
2: Here is Audrey. Good morning.
4: Good morning. That just knocked me entirely off my game. I will be back on my game, though, later today because I have a date.
0: Oh.
3: Today?
4: Yes, I have a firm date later.
2: Is he real?
4: Yeah.
2: Day date or night date?
4: It's a day date.
2: Day date.
4: And then I have a few more possibilities that I can squeeze in tonight.
0: Squeeze in.
4: Tomorrow.
0: Yeah, let me see if I could squeeze you in tonight, fella.
4: That's what I said to all of them. No, all of them know that they are on deck. I've told every single one of them, I can maybe squeeze you in.
3: Yeah.
4: By that, I mean I'll see how I feel later.
0: See, and I know people right now listening are thinking, oh, no, Audrey's going to ruin those other guys. No, she's actually doing it right because guys are competitive. And I guarantee you those guys are like, oh, yeah, I'll show thee.
3: You're basically the bachelorette.
0: Uh-huh.
4: And they have other things to do. It's not, like, they'll go hang out with their boys if it's not me, and they'll go pick up some girl. Like, they'll be fine.
3: Like, I'm excited for you.
1: Are y'all going to, like, happy hour?
4: Yeah, huh?
1: Nice.
4: That's my favorite thing. Yes.
0: Is there a sad hour?
4: Yeah.
3: When happy hour ends.
0: Oh, okay.
5: What is your favorite drink to order when you go on a date?
4: I've learned the one that doesn't hurt the most is a vodka soda for me.
5: Yeah.
4: Because the next day, the sugar.
3: Yeah.
4: Listen, y'all, I'm getting older. The bod don't bounce back like it used to.
3: Yeah, if you're drinking margaritas all the time.
4: Yeah, I used to drink margaritas only, all the time.
5: I did only vodka soda forever and ever, and Al'd still get me vodka tonic, and I want to punch him in the throat.
0: That's sugar.
5: Oh, I'm like, well, this is sweet. Then you gradually move over to martinis.
4: I'm willing to graduate whenever you're ready to have me join you, Kelly.
0: I did martinis one night, and that was...
5: You didn't have it right.
0: I drank too many.
5: I think I did it right.
0: Yeah, it wasn't right.
2: In the control room, here is Trey.
6: Good morning. There's a movie coming out that Anna was talking about that she saw at Sundance, I believe, called
3: Tuner.
6: The Invite.
3: Oh, that one
6: with
3: too.
6: Seth Rogen, Penelope Cruz, Rose Byrne. Looks hilarious. Looks really like maybe they're part of a swapsies kind of a thing. I don't know exactly how. Swapsies? You know what I mean? Like the pineapple people?
0: Like wife trade?
6: Exactly.
0: Okay.
6: And so as I'm watching, I go, how come nobody's ever asked me and Kara? I don't want to join in. I would say no.
0: You don't want to be asked.
6: Much like Kelly Raspberry, I want the invitation, right?
4: Trey, just give to everything. Like, yeah, I don't think anyone would ask you.
0: You don't give it off.
6: What would somebody need to do to give off that vibe?
5: See, you need the pineapples. That you don't, because I love the fact that I don't give off that vibe. I've never been offered drugs. I've never been offered to swing. I love that.
6: Yeah, but those are really
0: you love good. That you love.
5: I don't
0: want
5: to be offered those things.
3: And Trey, you need to hang out as shown in the movie. You need to hang out with people for longer than like 30 minutes to get
6: that. All right, fine.
3: You don't do that.
0: Yeah. I am. I'll buy you some like upside down pineapple shorts or something.
6: Right, I have to dress the part.
4: Even if you did dress the part, I don't think that would happen.
0: I do have a pair of swim trunks that I really like, but they have pineapples on them, and they're older. No, I feel I can't wear them in public. I wear them just at my house now.
6: It would make me feel like we were a hot couple. You know what I mean?
0: If you see Trey and Kara out and about.
6: I don't need the pity invite, all right? I want genuine swinger invites only, okay?
0: Okay.
3: Like
1: so you can turn them down and disappoint them?
6: That's right.
0: No, you just say, well, think about it.
6: I say, no, thank you. That's very polite. That's wonderful. Thank you for thinking of us.
0: But no.
3: And when Kara doesn't know that you issued this on the radio and you start getting these invites.
0: Invite Kara. Yeah.
3: Did you watch the movie? Did you watch the movie?
6: Oh, I didn't get to see the movie. I want to see the movie. I just saw the trailer. Oh, and it made me go, huh, why not me?
0: Interesting.
6: I want to be the pick me guy.
0: What's going on, Big Al Mac?
2: Thank you, JC Chavez. So next week, the soccer begins. I don't know what we're allowed to say with soccer.
0: Are you giving anything away?
2: No,
0: it's the World Cup.
2: Okay, good. Okay, the World Cup. And I've decided the businesses in our area, we've all adopted a country. And so I have adopted Sweden. So I need everyone to root for Sweden.
1: No.
5: You need to serve Swedish meatballs.
2: We are. Big Al Swedish meatballs. And the reason is because of the Swedish volleyball team. Have you ever seen the Swedish volleyball team?
0: I've just seen Swedish people. Swedish people in general are just, wow.
2: Everybody's like, why'd you pick Sweden? I'm like, have you seen the Swedish volleyball team?
0: But I don't know how far they're going to go in the tournament.
2: Soccer.
0: Yeah.
2: Doesn't matter. Swedish volleyball team is my way of getting in with
0: hot blonde
2: supporting.
0: People.
2: Yeah. Just supporting Sweden in general.
0: Wow. Yeah. Their fans are. Yeah. If they could just keep the camera on the stand, I think everybody'd be

0: Happy man.
1: Men, women, everybody.
2: Here's the animal celebrity birthday.
3: Yes, for the weekend, bear with me. Happy birthday to Troye Sivan. He's 31 today. She has a birthday with Pete Wentz, who's 47. Nick Kroll, 48. Mark Wahlberg is 55. Ron Livingston is 59. And Kenny G is 70 today. Ooh. Exciting. Yep.
4: Is that the clarinet?
3: We just played a clip there.
2: Yep.
3: Over the weekend.
2: It's a different kind of instrument. It's like a mini clarinet.
4: Yeah, what is it?
5: Like a sax?
3: I thought it was a...
2: I think he plays
1: it's a little,
2: all of
1: it's a little one.
4: But it's like
2: wind.
4: A straight sax. Yeah, it's a straight one, so it looks like a clarinet.
2: It's kind of a safe sax.
3: No, this is...
1: We'll look it up. Happy birthday, Kenny.
3: Over the weekend, Uncle Cracker will be 52.
4: What?
5: Love him.
3: Waiting for commentary.
1: My mother-in-law. Fantastic. He kissed my mother-in-law.
3: Paul Giamatti will be 59. Robert Englund will be 79.
6: That's Freddy Krueger.
3: Mm-hmm. Yes, Freddy Krueger. Prince would have been 68 on Sunday. Emily Ratajkowski will be 35. Fetty Wap will be 35. Iggy Azalea will be 36. Michael Cera will be 38. Bill Hader, 48. Bear Grylls, 52. And Liam Neeson will be 74 on Sunday. Today is National Donut Day.
2: Oh. Yeah. Oh. All right.
1: And not a donut in sight here.
2: Yes. Right?
3: Yeah. Yet.
2: How about the popcorn?
3: It's also National Veggie Burger Day, Hot Air Balloon Day, and National Gingerbread Day.
6: I also saw a big billboard coming in. It's like Clean Air Day.
1: Every day should be
6: Something
1: Clean
6: like
1: Air
6: that.
1: Day.
6: I just saw this big billboard.
1: Huh.
6: So, yay,
2: what
6: Clean
2: do you,
6: Air.
2: Yeah, what do we do to celebrate? Clean our own air.
6: Keep I guess
2: clean,
6: cut I down guess. On your own emissions.
1: Mm. And hot
6: you
1: air
6: know
1: balloons.
6: What I'm saying in this studio.
1: Yeah, Al.
5: Have any of y'all been in a hot air balloon?
1: I will never.
3: Not after watching Moody's Point.
5: I want to go.
1: I can't. It's those scare me.
5: They look beautiful.
1: You're telling me just hot air is going to
5: so
1: keep me up there?
5: So romantic with a bottle of wine.
1: You're lighting a fire next to something that looks flammable.
7: What are the odds Justin spills that wine in a hot air balloon?
1: 100%. If you could go over 100%, it'd definitely be over 100%. All right. Well, happy birthday to everybody celebrating this morning, and enjoy those national days. Now, coming up, we're going to issue a mascara alert in about 10 minutes. We're going to have a moving moment with one of our kids' families.
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1: Hello, Nikki.
2: Hi.
1: Nikki's one of our kids' kids' moms. Her daughter's name is Summer. Summer went on the trip in 2012?
2: Yes.
1: You guys went on the very last trip that Kid Craddock was on with us.
3: Nobody knew it at the time.
4: Yeah.
3: Nobody knew it.
1: We did not know.
2: Yeah, but you guys were great and very helpful. You stole a wheelchair from the hotel and brought it out to her.
4: That was probably me.
1: Oh, yeah, I think I got in trouble for that.
3: Stole is such a harsh word.
4: We borrowed.
1: That's not good. I want to be a hard on the streets. It was Grand Theft.
2: You returned it, so it was just borrowing.
1: Yeah.
4: Disney jail is no.
2: You did run it out the door.
1: Yeah, of course I did. That grandma was not happy with me. What's your happiest memory from this trip that you picture quite a bit?
2: It was when we sat down to have the meals with all of the families.
1: Yep. Mm-hmm.
2: Just all of us together, knowing we're not alone.
1: Aww. Yeah, we have a welcome dinner the first night so that everybody can get to know each other. And then if you want, you
4: during
1: can
4: the
1: hook
4: parks,
1: up.
4: Yeah, sometimes they
1: go to the parks together and all that stuff.
5: Yeah, there's a sense of community.
3: And the breakfast together. And then, it's beautiful. Yep.
1: What's Summer been up to since trip?
2: She graduated high school 2 years ago.
1: Wow.
2: But I actually found a ongoing education place for her. Since we live in Sioux, Michigan, it's right across in Sioux, Canada.
1: Uh-huh.
2: I told her she's in college now because mommy has to pay for it. So, yeah. So she's doing classes over there probably a couple times a month. And then, she likes to hang out with her sister and her brother and all their babies.
1: She's an auntie.
3: Yeah.
5: And I've been to Sioux St. Marie, Michigan when we go pick up that Range Rover.
1: Yeah,
5: for the Nintendo Switch.

0: beautiful city. Really beautiful is. Town.
1: It gets real cold.
0: Real cold. Yeah. But you can enjoy that beautiful view of the mountains in Canada.
1: Yes.
2: Now, for all those, you know, we have friends that are new listeners, maybe not very familiar with our charity. What would you say to those folks that are just learning about Kids Kids, the kind of impact this made on your family?
1: It's a once-in-a-lifetime opportunity for your child. And as a parent, you get to meet people that let you know you're not alone.
3: I think a lot of people hesitate to apply because they think, well, my kid's not sick enough. You know, right. I think there's that threshold for some people mentally, but go ahead and apply.
2: Yeah, what do you got to lose? Yeah. Apply, donate. Yeah. You can set a donation every month if you want. Right now you can get a 35th anniversary sweatshirt if you donate $35 a month at kidskids.org. And, I mean, these are the families you're helping where years after they're still remembering. And I'm sure Summer still brings up some memories from the trip.
1: Definitely. She loved it. She had a good time. She loved the roller coasters. She also got to see her grandparents met us down in Florida as well. And she got to visit with them because they live like down south. And her brother and sister, they bring it up all the time.
2: Were you guys ever able to take a vacation prior to the Kids Kids trip? Or was that like your first full-on family vacation?
1: No, that was our first like family vacation together somewhere cool, you know, other than we go to the lake here.
2: Yeah, like a little road trip to the lake. This was a full-on, and you did not have to worry about anything, Mom, because we had the doctors and the nurses out there to take care of her for you.
1: It was amazing, and the hotels were great. The food was great. You guys were just amazing.
4: And you're still getting dividends from it, you know?
2: Memories are something we get to keep for the rest of our lives, which is what this trip creates for these families. Tell Summer from our show, congratulations on graduating high school.
3: Yes,
2: that is awesome that she was able to make that happen. And give her a big hug for us.
1: I will. Thank you guys so much.
4: Absolutely.
2: Especially on her birthday, which is July 1st.
3: So
2: everybody, send a nice little happy birthday to our friend Summer.
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2: We've been talking a lot about self-driving vehicles.
4: Yes.
2: Because they cause issues. There's Waymos out there. There's the Teslas that are self-driving. Some of the Waymos got stuck on a roundabout, and Waymos are taxis, basically, that don't have a driver.
4: Which is weird to see them going down the street.
2: And there's been a discussion of if a Waymo commits a crime, who's responsible, like a traffic violation.
0: Right.
2: You know, what if they run a stop sign? What if something happens and they run a light?
0: Who gets the ticket?
2: Who gets the ticket? They've been known to go through crime scenes or accident scenes when the police stop everyone else, but the Waymo's like, I don't care. I gotta go somewhere. I'm driving. Well, we can add another thing to talk about to the list.
4: What Waymo do?
2: A thief in San Francisco opted not to have a getaway driver. You know, it's hard. Like, I don't know who to trust.
4: That's just lazy.
2: Maybe am I going to ask out?
3: Busy. Maybe he asked and they couldn't.
2: Right.
3: And
4: then reschedule your robbery, dude.
2: And also, my friends will snitch on me.
0: Yeah,
2: maybe.
0: Waymo's not going to tell anybody.
2: So he opted not to have a getaway driver. He just hired a Waymo so the car would drive itself out of Dodge, you know, wherever he wanted to get away from the crime scene. The man robbed a hot yoga studio. The most San Francisco thing I've ever heard, by the way.
4: For what? Money?
2: I guess. Yoga mat?
4: A yoga mat?
2: Some cute tights. I don't know. Apparently got away with an armload of activewear and men's shorts.
4: Oh, those little lemons.
2: No money. Yeah, they are expensive.
4: Yeah.
2: That sounds dumb because Waymo is run through an app, and there are cameras all over those cars, right? You would think this guy would be caught within minutes. Somehow, it's been 6 months.
4: Oh, really?
2: Yes. Months with an M. And I think they were holding off on releasing the story to the public because it's embarrassing. They just can't find him.
0: Nice.
2: He is just missing. Technically, they might know who he is, but there haven't been any arrests. And he hasn't been publicly identified, so he could just be sitting around his house doing hot yoga in his stolen activewear, for all we know. And the detectives even admitted, I think it would be easier to solve in a Waymo. But sounds like the guy booked the Waymo with stolen information on a burner phone. But Waymo... If I drive Al in a crime, I am now part of that crime.
4: Right. So Waymo is not liable.
6: Somebody's got to start writing robot law.
2: There's got to be.
4: Robot law,
2: They helped this guy get, Waymo helped.
3: But Waymo didn't know. Well,
7: and like if I used a Dell computer for a crypto scam, is Dell the one that's, because I

0: used a Dell computer.
1: Well, you just used it as a
2: tool.
1: But Waymo technically was used as a tool, but it was a getaway driver.
3: Let's say, car is a tool.
1: Our parents have always told us, you are who you hang out with. So if your friends go commit a crime and they steal something at a store or they do something really bad and they get in your car and you drive them away and you didn't really know, you still could get in trouble.
2: I guess so.
4: Right.
1: Yeah.
4: Okay.
1: That's why I tell you, choose your friends wisely.
5: Because they don't know you're lying or not.
1: Uh-huh.
5: You said you didn't know.
4: So, okay.
1: That's another thing to add to the what's going on with robots thing.
5: What's going on with robots thing?
4: Do people do that with like Ubers and Lyfts also? Like go rob something and then call for an Uber or schedule one?
1: I have not heard of one. Yeah, I don't know. We got to look into that. If they've used the Uber driver as a getaway.
4: And then there's a price surge because it's busy.
1: Like, are you John? Oh, what? Yes, get in. Go. Let's go. Let's go. Go. Yeah.
2: That's my problem with the Waymo is you can't get them to speed up. What if you get a lame Waymo?
1: A lame-o.
2: And it like goes the speed limit and stuff.
3: I would just would have stolen something better than just yoga mats
1: and shorts. Lemon,
3: yeah.
1: Well, how about it? Don't steal anything?
3: Well, if you're going to steal something expensive.
1: Lululemon.
4: That stuff is expensive.
1: That activewear is expensive.
4: Yeah.
3: You could like steal laptops.
1: Like $70.
2: That's almost the same as a Lululemon pair.
5: Gold.
4: You can travel.
3: And uranium.
1: What are you going to do with uranium?
3: I don't know.
1: Who are you going to sell it to? Somebody. What's coming up in the celebrity gossip, Kelly Raspberry?
5: We got criminal activity at the NBA Finals games. Y'all could be doing some of this stuff.
1: Oh, dude.
5: Yeah.
1: It's like you ruined it for the Spurs.
5: Madonna doing a surprise show we'll tell you about, too.
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1: Sam News update. Good morning, Kyle Bailey. The Roseburg Fire Department will be conducting a live fire training exercise at 223 Northeast Fulton Street on Sunday from approximately 8 a.m. to 12 noon. Greg Michaels has more.
2: A city release said the exercise will be a joint agency training in conjunction with Central Douglas Fire and Rescue. The training opportunity provides the ability to not only train together, but to also improve the effectiveness of interoperability between multiple agencies. The training will include multiple scenarios and evolutions focused on fire behavior and development with extinguishment. Neighboring residents and property owners should be aware of smoke and flames, which throughout the training, visible smoke and flames will be seen coming from the structure. Noise. Expect some increase in noise levels due to fire apparatus equipment and instructor communications. Air quality. Those with respiratory sensitivities, pets, or health concerns may wish to keep windows closed during the training period. Also, safety perimeter. For the safety of everyone, residents should not enter the training area or approach the scene during exercise. Firefighters may remain at the training location for an extended period after the training has concluded for site cleanup. Anyone with questions or concerns regarding the fire training should contact Administrative Battalion Chief Chris Galligan at 492-6770 or via email at the link with our story at 541radio.com.
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4: 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Now let's go ahead and catch you up with what's happening in Hollywood with the celebrity gossip. Anna and Kelly got us with that.
5: Yes. Happy Pride Month.
6: Yeah.
5: Everybody.
3: Thank you, Anna.
5: Happy Pride Month.
3: Yes.
4: Everybody.
3: The girls and the gays.
5: Yes. Are you excited for Madonna?
7: No.
5: Oh, wow.
7: I wish I was a Madonna
4: fan.
7: She's
4: an ally, dude.
7: She's an icon.
4: Huge
7: she's
4: ally.
7: A staple. She's a huge. She's a huge part of the gay community. I don't hate her. I never said that.
5: You just said that.
8: She's a bad person.
5: Well, the reason I ask is because Madonna was celebrating the start of Pride Month with a surprise concert in Times Square yesterday.
4: Oh, that's cool.
5: Yeah, pretty cool. The performance held in partnership with Grindr.
7: I got a text.
4: Al?
9: What?
4: Do you know what that is?
9: It's a
4: dating profile.
9: It's a dating profile.
5: Yes. Yeah. So she previewed songs from her upcoming album, Confessions 2, while performing some fan favorites from Confessions on the Dance Floor. That's one that came out in 2005. But Confessions 2 is scheduled for release on July 3rd. And I'm sure you could see all the videos from the
9: A pop-up show
5: online.
9: At Times Square.
5: Pretty
9: one
5: cool.
9: of the most iconic places in the world. And you have a pop-up show there.
4: Only certain people could do that.
9: Absolutely.
4: Madonna's one of them.
5: Madonna's one of them.
7: Yeah. And she has a new song out today.
4: Mm-hmm.
7: Hung Up.
4: Yep. Yes.
9: But you don't like her.
4: Sounds like her old song.
7: Wait, no, that's not it.
8: What's that background music from? That's sampling.
5: Hey, I'm like, does it sound so familiar?
9: Yeah.
4: I mean, she's had this song for a long time.
5: Okay.
4: But yeah, she did sample something.
8: Yeah, that background music.
7: Oh, her new song out today is called Love Sensation.
4: That's right.
7: Love Sensation.
6: Yes. There's that.
4: Mm-hmm. Sure do.
6: She's still taking a swing.
9: Why not?
6: Seeing what hits.
4: Yeah. She's still got it.
9: She should have thrown my buddy, the Naked Cowboy, a bone since she's right there in Times Square. Have him up there in the video.
4: Is he still?
9: Yeah, he's still doing his thing.
4: Still Naked Cowboy?
9: Still Naked and Cowboy.
6: Didn't he get a divorce from Naked Cowgirl?
9: I don't think so.
4: He had like two girls. Last time we saw him.
9: Yeah, we see him every time.
4: I saw him in a parking structure, remember?
9: Yeah, I flew him down here for a performance at my restaurant, right?
5: Yeah.
9: Years ago.
8: Was he really naked?
9: Yeah. Well, no, he has tiny whiteies.
6: He hides it with a guitar so it looks like he's naked.
8: I was going to say, that's not even legal.
4: And now it's a franchise you could buy.
9: You can be a naked cowboy in your city.
4: But he had a...
5: Wow.
4: We went down to say hi to him during his break and he had this like fur coat on.
9: Fool's length. One. I mean, it had to be...
4: And he talked to us, and
9: $50,000.
4: Then he goes, I got to go back to work. He throws it off. Grabs his guitar and walked off.
9: Yeah.
6: Right. So a lot of, going back to game one of the NBA finals, there was a lot of, I guess, criminal activity taking place.
9: Yeah.
6: This Spurs fan rushed the court for a picture with Wemby, wanted to get a selfie.
9: In the middle of the game.
6: They're not releasing his name because he's a juvenile.
4: What are you doing, buddy?
6: And now he's banned from all NBA arenas.
4: For life.
9: For life.
6: And he was arrested on two charges, intentionally breaching court security. Charged with disrupting a meeting or pursuing

0: possession and criminal trespass. He didn't even get a good selfie on top of all of that.
1: Oh, it's blurry?
0: Right. Well, you know, Wimby's a lot taller than
2: it cuts his head off.
3: It's just the
2: It's just
3: the
2: his
3: chest.
2: Like neck down.
0: But that's not the only drama that was going on from Monday night's. Or was it Monday night? When was game one?
4: Wednesday
0: night.
4: Yeah, and game two is tonight.
3: Yeah.
0: Well, the OnlyFans models that were there for game one said they're not coming back for game two. Have you seen these two OnlyFans models? They've been sitting behind the Spurs bench.
3: Oh, the hot girls?
0: Yeah.
4: They do
3: it all.
0: Well, they sit there being hot, but they're OnlyFans models, and I guess they make so much money they can afford to buy seats right behind the Spurs bench. Yeah,
3: and they do like hockey too.
0: Right. They were there for games 3, 4, and 6 of the Western Conference Finals, then game one. But they said not coming back for game two because they were getting harassed.
3: Why?
0: A lot of people think they're distracting to what's going on.
2: Oh,
0: and then she posted a video. There, you could hear a guy saying, it's disgraceful that you sit like that. And she claims he laid his hands on her. Mm. And after their names are like Blueberry 3 and the other girl is Julie J. Swan. Maybe some of y'all recognize the name.
4: I'm afraid I don't
0: but
4: know.
0: Blue, but Blue, I love it. I love as she likes it, to go by, she shared the video. And now they think that one of the guy saying that was involved with the Jalen Brunson incident. The NBA is investigating who those two people were.
4: But the key part of what you just said is they were so hot, they're a distraction.
3: But the way Trey wants to be invited by people to switch spouses by that community.
4: You want to be so hot that you're a distraction,
3: yeah.
4: JC?
3: It
4: wouldn't be bad.
3: That.
4: Yeah. It'd be a good flip.
5: If management came to you and said, hey, you're banned from here because you're too hot.
4: It's too hot.
3: Yeah.
6: But do you think it's because they're too hot or it's their reputation?
3: Distracting.
6: Too?
5: Yeah.
3: Too hot.
0: Well, are they sitting there? Are they... I honestly
3: they're not
0: haven't
3: flashing
0: noticed
3: the camera.
0: It. Are
3: right?
0: they doing anything to get attention?
3: Because there have been people that do that, like at NHL games, and they'll flash.
0: Yeah, and if you have your kids there, and you've got somebody there with their. I mean,
3: well,
0: I
3: don't think
0: it.
3: They
0: You're
3: were
0: allowed to wear what you want. I remember when like Lizzo or somebody showed up with her entire butt out at an NBA game.
2: Really?
0: Like, that's not cool.
4: That's not good.
0: At some point, I get it. Your body, you get to wear what you want, but not with kids around. Come
4: right.
0: on.
4: Right. No, I agree.
3: But you
4: I
3: can't
4: agree.
3: Tell people they're too because. Every celebrity's too distracting because if you've ever been to a game and you see a celebrity, everybody's just staring
2: like
3: at them
2: Taylor
3: half the time.
2: Like Taylor Swift at the Chiefs game.
3: Right.
2: All the fans would get mad that she was there because they're like, that's distracting from the actual game.
3: No, you're distracting yourself. Watch the game.
6: Right, exactly.
5: Oh, well, Timothy Chalamet has something to say about that then.
3: Yeah. Well, he's icing his knees. Did you see that picture?
5: No, I didn't.
3: He said he's recovering. He said, you don't know how hard it is to be a fan in the NBA Finals, and he was icing his knees.
5: From, like, the stress?
3: No, it's just a lot of jumping up and down.
5: Gotcha.
4: Kelly, I want you to nominate. I'm nominating you to tell me if I'm ever too hot and I'm a distraction to the show.
0: I will absolutely.
3: In fact, we'll start today. Today is he too hot for the show?
0: You're good today. You're very neutral today.
4: Yeah, very neutral today.
0: You chose a neutral palette.
3: Okay.
4: Yeah.
3: Not too hot. What about the shoes, though? Did you see the shoes?
0: I have not seen his shoes.
3: The shoes are pretty hot.
5: Yeah, hot shoes?
0: Oh, they're like paint splatter shoes.
3: Yeah.
0: Al's going through this weird tennis shoe phase.
3: Yeah.
4: JC's fault. It's JC's fault.
3: Oh, don't you put this
4: it
3: on
4: is
3: me, Al.
4: JC chooses.
3: You have your own will.
4: It's your fault.
3: You did it.
4: JC is a sneakerhead. And that's fine. He does his thing. It was Air Jordans and all this stuff. He said, man, I'm bidding on these. And I'm waiting on the. I'm like, okay, cool. What's the website? I want to check it out. He gave me the website. I'm like, whoa, I like these. I saw a bunch of them. And so I'm like, oh, man.
3: But these are cool,
0: well,
3: too.
0: We do have to get. Also, I know we're doing
4: it's a midlife crisis
0: stuff. We do have to get to your outfit because if you follow JC on Instagram, you know that you.
3: Oh, we will get to that for sure.
0: Okay, because I'm questioning if this is what he bought yesterday.
3: In fact, if you want, go check out what happened yesterday at JSI5 or even at Kid Nation. Find us, and then we will talk about what took place yesterday.
0: He took it straight out of the plastic. Didn't even steam it.
4: No, yeah. My steamer's broken.
5: It was on your stories, right, JC?
3: Yes.
4: Yeah. JC's my wingman. That's my dude.
3: Yeah.
5: All right. Well, speaking of celebrities, the biggest celebrity wedding of the summer has been called off.
0: No!
5: Jussie Smollett and his fiancé, Jabari Redd, will not be making it down the aisle.
4: What's that name again? Blueberry?
5: Jussie Smollett.
4: No, the other one.
0: His fiancé?
4: Yeah.
6: Jabari Redd?
4: Jabari Redd. Okay.
5: Not Blueberry. That was the only
3: Blueberry.
5: Family.
3: Yeah. Blueberry.
5: Okay. Not to be confused.
3: Also, Blueberry's a girl.
0: I did not know that he was engaged.
5: I did not
0: I
5: either.
0: It.
5: I did not either, but I guess... short-lived.
3: I heard it was a hoax.
5: They're officially over less than a year after he proposed. It's rumored to have happened within the last couple of weeks, and Jussie was focused on moving on and his music career. I also did not know that he had a music career.
3: That's how he got on Empire. He was good.

0: He could sing.
1: But his fiance, what do you have? Do you have the what he she is known for?
2: He gay.
1: No, I mean the his art.
3: Jabari? Yes, yeah. Jabari is an actor who has appeared on Tyler Perry's House of Pain in 2012 and then the television show
4: The Chi.
3: The Chi?
4: Chicago. Or is it
3: The Chi. Jabari is also a sought-after producer. Known for such hit music videos like Soulja Boy's Rick and Morty.
0: Oh, he sought after.
3: She Makes It Clap 1 and She Makes It Clap 2 featuring French Montana. Yeah,
4: so how does that go?
0: We make him clap.
1: She Makes It Clap.
0: We One. Make a clap.
1: Okay, what is, how does two go, though?
2: That sounds good.
0: We make a clap.
3: Hello, song of the summer.
0: Just got to speed up the clap. Because it's a little hotter.
2: It was a build-up.
4: Yeah. I wonder what went wrong.
2: In their relationship?
4: Yes.
2: Cheating.
3: It says
2: grinder,
3: they were focusing on their music.
4: You don't know that. No, you're just throwing that out, say. You're speculating.
2: Oh, but just with everyone's problems, it's always some wondering eye.
0: Always, huh?
3: It's hard when they both have such thriving careers.
1: I'll put that in my playlist right after Lauren Daigle.
2: Yeah, Pride Month. That's sad.
0: Get Make It Clap, too. It's way better. Yeah. Much better. Anyway, happy Friday. We're goofy this morning, and that's okay. We will get to Big Al Mac's story eventually, and see if I'm I still got it as a wingman. Do I? I don't know. Al says I do. Mm-hmm. Also, got a worst date ever coming your way, and new music, big song today. Woo-hoo! Anna filmed her reaction video to Taylor Swift's Toy Story song. So if you haven't heard it yet, we got you in 10 minutes.
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3: Patty, welcome to the Worst Date Ever Hotline. How are you doing this morning?
4: I'm doing fantastic. How are you, JC?
3: Doing great. The fact that you started laughing as soon as I said worst date leads me to believe that you cannot wait to tell us this story.
5: Got a doozy.
4: I've been moving back and forth between Dallas and Southwest Florida. I've been walking on the beach, and this guy, Bobby, he's like, oh, you need to go out with me. You need to go out with me. And I was like, okay, fine. So we meet on the beach, and he brings shots of tequila and beers, and he's going to buy me a pizza. So I'm kind of pouring out the shots, and he's drinking them. So he's kind of toasted by the end, and he's like,

0: live right across the street. So I said, okay, fine. So we go up, and I go to his apartment. He goes, I'm getting another apartment. I'm like, okay. He said, do you want to go look at it? And I said, yeah. So it's on this third floor of this high rise. So we go in. He takes a knife with him.
1: Okay.
0: And so we break into the apartment. So we break in and we're walking around like, it's just an efficiency. He goes, well, let's go out in the lanai. So neither one of us have our phone. So he shuts the door and it locks us out there. No. We're screaming and I'm like, okay, it's 9 o'clock in Florida. Everybody's asleep, dude. I said, we've eaten. We're going to be okay if we have to spend the night on the lanai. So we're screaming, help, help. And I said, I can cut the screen. I'll climb down. And he's like, no, no. So these neighbors far away hear us, and they say, well, we think you're weird, so we're going to call the police. And we're like, okay, call the police. So they call the police, and the police, they'll finally show up. We're like, we're up here, we're up here. So they come in with the flashlights drawn, and they're like, someone must be in here. I said, there's only a bathroom. No one's in here. I don't know how it got locked. I said, unlock us. So he unlocks us, and he's looking around. He goes, how'd you two get in here? I said, well, Bobby broke in.
2: There you go. Just
1: being honest.
2: Yeah.
0: So he's like, I need IDs. Well, first of all, Bobby thinks my name's Mackenzie. So the policeman goes, I need IDs. And I took my shoes off and I ran. I ran down 3 flights of stairs onto the beach and into the night. And I left Bobby there to handle it.
3: Wow. Share your worst date ever story.
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6: Yeah, we might have some worst date ever this weekend. You never know.
2: Never know.
6: A lot of dates happening this
1: week.
6: Yeah,
1: right, shout out.
7: Right. Good luck, Audrey.
6: All right. But if you're going to go on a date or maybe having a party or something, summer's officially here. Let's get you that new music Friday. And we're kicking it off here with our friend, Taylor Swift.
1: All right.
6: She teased us this with the Toy Story clouds.
8: This is my favorite Taylor Swift song.
6: Anna has officially filmed her reaction video. She released her song for Toy Story 5. It's called I Knew It, I Knew You.

0: sweet.
1: We got everybody in the room.
0: Is it from, Jesse's point of view? Is that what?
2: I think so.
0: Because it's country themed, and I guess there's like a storyline with Jesse.
2: Yeah, she said that she wrote it for Jesse's character specifically. I don't want to spoil anything that I have read about like the scene that it's involved in.
0: Okay.
2: But I'm excited. The movie comes out next week. This is so precious. It's more upbeat than I was expecting.
0: Yeah.
2: Because Toy Story can be very emotional, you know?
0: And even past songs before, like, you got it. It's slower. Yeah. But that, yeah, it's an upbeat song from Taylor Swift.
1: I may go see Toy Story.
0: I like that song.
2: I'll go with you.
0: All right, we got another one here. Role Model has a new song. It's called High Hopes 3000.

0: That's a two-stepping song.
1: Yeah,
2: that's like a honky-tonk.
3: Uh-huh. Yeah,
4: that song, exactly. It makes me want to shoot pool on a beer-stained pool.
0: Yeah, drinking a beer. Yeah.
3: There's also a music video for that one, and it's good. It's hot.
0: Okay. Is it in a bar?
4: Gotta be.
2: No, it's very classic.
4: Oh, really?
2: It's okay. But it is in a bar.
5: Yeah. Does love come around, or do you come around to it?
2: I know. Yeah. What a good
0: come on
2: line.
0: Now. Oh! All right, another person with good lines, Alex Warren. Here's his new song, Passenger.

0: I got some boozy vibes from this song.
1: Yeah. No, there's something else he's sampling at the beginning.
0: It I like it.
1: I can't put my finger on it.
0: Yeah, there's something that Taylor was sampling in her song that I can't put my finger on either.
1: There's something he's inspired by her sampling in the first part of that.
0: I like it.
2: Did all of Anna's favorite artists get together and decide you need to release music?
3: Yes, this is such a great day.
1: Uh-huh. Emma Kelly's favorite song tonight. I got it in my head, but I don't know it.
0: Which brings us to Tinashe, Anna's other favorite artist.
3: I do like Tinashe.
0: This one is called Too Easy.

0: This is where I want to be in the studio when they're coming up with how the song's going to be. Because if you just played me the music bed, the sound, I don't know how I would have put music behind it, but that sounds awesome.
1: That's like a song to get ready to go out.
0: Yeah. Mm-hmm. It's a get-ready song, a pre-party song right there for you.
1: Girl.
0: Now, Horan has been on every food podcast promoting his new song. It's called Taste So Good.

0: Who are you thinking about now?
1: Who are you
0: thinking
1: that.
0: About, buddy? Probably singing about a sexy lady, which is Lizzo's new song. That's what it's called, Sexy Ladies.

0: Yeah, we don't see the girls at the club.
1: Well, that's my song.
2: That's a little bit of like an early 2000s.
0: Yeah.
2: Feel.
0: Got that early, yeah. Maybe late 90s. Lizzo right there with Sexy Ladies. All right, I love this band right here. I think they're going to be huge. Paradox. The Paradox. Their song, their new one is called Good For Me.

0: Three Brothers now.
1: Like it.
0: They're brothers. Like it. Yeah, they're good, man.
2: Yeah.
0: Paradox.
2: Yeah, it makes me want to go to Warped Tour.
0: I know.
1: I like it.
0: All right, so great new, nice little playlist just with these songs right here if you want to add it to whatever you're doing this week in the Paradox. Lizzo, Niall Horan, Tinashe, Alex Warren, Role Model, and Taylor Swift's Toy Story song are your new Music Friday.
1: Good stuff.
2: Yes.
1: A lot of good stuff.
0: A lot of good stuff right there.
2: I think I banged my head too hard.
3: You okay?
2: With that last one? Feels like my brain twisted.
0: With Paradox?
2: Around.
1: Oh, man, we got an injury? Got a morning show injury?
2: I'm good.
0: A head banging?
2: Yeah.
0: Yeah, sometimes you got to be careful.
2: Much.
0: That brain will hit the front and then the back.
2: Yeah, I think it twisted around.
0: Twisted around.
4: I hope your brain's okay.
2: I do, too. I'll let you know.
0: We'll find out later. Now, we got a chance for you to win $1,000 here shortly. We're going to be

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2: No lifelines, no second chances, just you against the clock. It's time for the $1,000 Minute.
3: Which is brought to you by Good Ranchers. For Father's Day, give him American meat that meets his standards. Now, as we pull a contestant here from our list of people and we call them up and try to get them to answer, I just want to let you know that get ready. Because I know we've been talking about the Song of the Summer a lot lately. Uh-huh. You know, they already have a category for Song of the Summer, but we haven't even had the Songs of the Summer drop
4: yet.
3: It's
4: not winner, summer yet.
3: Which is right? Crazy. So we're going to.

0: put our names into that hat, literally, and we're going to do a music competition on the show.
1: What?
0: Oh, really? I believe, Audrey, this will be your first ever music competition on the show.
1: Sure will. SpongeBob went so well.
0: yeah, that was just an imitation on a very famous character.
2: I like hearing Audrey sing.
0: You do?
2: Yes.
1: Yes.
0: Audrey told me, actually, this was off air. She said, I know I embarrassed myself with the SpongeBob, but I'm much better at singing.
1: Right. Performing. You have to know our strength.
0: Imitating male country artists.
3: Yeah. Oh, really?
0: And okay, then I said, well, give me a little taste.
3: Yeah.
1: Don't make me do this again.
0: No, I'm not going to. You don't have to. But she did. She sang. And
1: it
0: I
1: was
0: just
1: good.
0: Said, I said, it sounded like you. It sounded like Audrey singing.
3: A male country.
4: If I were going to place a bet on one of those prediction websites, I think I have to go with Justin, because didn't he already do Song of the Summer at one point? You know what I mean?

0: What is this?
1: My style.
2: Tells her dripping. Justin. So
0: hot like my jacuzzi. That is not
1: that's me.
3: There you go.
2: So beat everything.
1: And I know you're shocked because Justin's on beat.
2: And that's because he worked with a really good artist named Lardy B who kept him in check.
0: Did someone auto-tune that?
1: Shout out Lardy B.
2: Yeah.
1: Wait, no, we had a good producer.
2: A producer.
0: Okay.
1: His name's Dialogue. I know his real name and then his producer Dialogue.
2: I would love to hear the outtakes.
1: Oh, yeah, you know, that was
2: like
1: fun.
2: The production time.
1: So we had a producer and then we had
4: the
1: someone
4: editor?
1: And then we had someone who made the beat too. Shout out to Tyler for the beat.
2: Yeah. So it was a whole thing.
5: I'm adding for the song challenge, I'm adding seltzer dripping into the bucket.
2: Like we got to redo seltzer dripping.
5: You got to do a parody, yeah.
2: Oh wow.
1: Wow. Okay. Nice.
3: All right, I gotta. I
1: don't know how we do.
0: How does this work? I don't know
6: think,
0: what's going on.
6: I don't
0: on.
6: Think we have the this instrumental. For that. Yeah,
3: yeah, we haven't done the. Do we haven't done the rules and rigs yet.
6: Yeah, Tato.
2: Yeah.
3: Well, maybe they haven't. I don't know about it.
0: Okay.
2: Yeah, they're gonna be parody songs, basically.
3: Okay.
5: Did you want me to tell you how we're gonna do it?
2: Yeah, I guess right now while we're finding our contestant.
5: So what we're going to do, because we've been talking about the songs of the summer, to do a fun challenge. So I have a bowl here with previous songs of the summer that made the Billboard list, that made some song of the summer playlist, whatever it be from the last like 10 years, give
3: 10
5: or
3: years.
5: Take.
3: Okay.
5: We're also going to have a wheel that we're going to spin, and on the wheel is going to be summer topics, swimming, summer vacation, going to the beach, whatever. So you'll take your topic and write a parody song to the song that you draw.
0: Okay.
5: Does that make sense? And it doesn't have to be the whole song. It could be
2: a minute.
5: Chorus of it, the most popular part of the song. We're
2: looking for a minute to a minute and a half at most.
5: Yeah, yeah. We've done this before in the past. We did this with Easter a couple of years ago when we had Easter topics and did parody songs to that. So this will be for Song of the Summer.
3: Okay.
5: Yeah. So I'm really excited.
3: I'm down.
2: Anybody super nervous?
0: No.
2: Okay.
0: I've never felt more confident, actually.
2: Wow. Never felt more confident.
3: Okay. Yeah.
2: Okay.
5: I hope you get a song that you like.
2: Should we put a...
0: It doesn't matter if I do.
2: A little something
3: on wager,
2: there?
3: No.
2: A little wager in there? It's usually for whoever loses.
5: Yeah, usually the loser has a punishment instead of the winner getting a...
2: All right, well, we'll draw here and find out who's singing what. But let's play $1,000 Minute. Here we go. We got a contestant lined up.
7: No lifelines, no second chances, just you against the clock. It's time for the $1,000 Minute.
2: Again, brought to you by Good Ranchers. Now, Jennifer, how are you doing?
8: Good morning. I'm doing okay.
2: I see, Jennifer, that we called you and you didn't answer, but you called back and we got you.
4: Good.
3: Thank you.
2: I was kind of keeping tabs of what was happening back there. Jennifer, what were you doing that was so busy that you couldn't answer our call at first?
8: Honestly, I'm working remote today, so I'm trying to get started.
2: What do you do for work?
8: I can't really say, but I work for a top four financial institution in the U.S.
2: So top four.
1: Oh, wow. Which one?
8: One of the top four.
2: Yeah, one of the top four. So that gives us a 1 out of 4 guessing game right there. But we won't do that to you because you don't want to say, and that's okay.
1: She's private.
2: Now, here's how the game works, though. We can get you $1,000. All you got to do is answer 10 trivia questions in 60 seconds.

0: can't answer each one, but if you don't know it at that moment, you can pass. If you pass, the question will be asked again at the end, and you may correct your answers quickly. So if you say something, you're like, wait, no, it's this, that's allowed. Otherwise, we're going to lock in whatever you said, and you will win $10 per correct answer, but if you answer all 10 right, $1,000. And your 60 seconds will not begin until Kelly Raspberry finishes the first question. Does that sound good?
1: Okay, yes.
0: Yeah, that sounds good.
2: Kelly. I can tell she's a little nervous, but it's nervous. Okay.
0: It's all good. It's all good.
2: It's okay. Sometimes
1: it's hard.
2: Sometimes the answers are
1: difficult.
2: Well, sometimes they're so simple that you don't realize it can't be that simple.
0: Like
2: when
0: South
2: it
0: Park.
2: Really is that simple.
3: Yeah.
2: So just go with your gut. You'll be fine. All right, here we go with question number one. Good luck. What continent is the Sahara Desert on?
1: Oh, goodness.
2: The pass?
1: South America.
2: Okay. HGTV stands for what?
1: Home Goods Television.
2: What's the name of the paper given to you when you graduate from high school?
1: Diploma.
2: J.K. Rowling is the author of what famous book series?
1: Harry Potter.
2: What is the small bug known for eating wood, usually in houses?
1: Kennedy?
2: What city features sports teams called the Blackhawks, White Sox, and Bulls?
1: Chicago.
2: What restaurant chain sells the most burgers in the United States?
1: McDonald's?
2: An oceanographer studies what?
1: Ocean? Water?
2: Colin Jost from SNL is married to what actress?
1: Scarlett Johansson.
0: But I heard
2: didn't
0: a tinge
2: get,
0: of...
2: Didn't get to all 10.
0: A tinge of a... So we'll accept
2: it. We're going to accept it because we're very, very generous on this show.
0: All right, let's go through the answers and see how many you got right.
2: Okay, so the Sahara Desert is on what continent, everybody?
3: South
4: Africa.
0: No, Africa.
2: It is Africa, and I think she said South America. So, right. Well, we already knew you didn't get to all 10, so you're not going to get 1,000, and you missed the first question.
0: It's okay,
2: And HDTV...
4: HD.
0: High definition.
2: That's
4: what I heard. I think she must have thought you said HD.
2: It's high definition television. So missed that. The diploma is what you get at high school graduation. Boom. Yes. J.K. Rowling wrote Harry Potter. Termites eat wood. Chicago has all those teams. McDonald's sells the most burgers in the U.S. An oceanographer studies oceans. And Scarlett Johansson. So we got 2, 4, 6, 7.
4: And White Cheddar gave the thumbs up on number 2.
2: Great, because of the misunderstanding. Yeah. So we'll give her 8.
4: 8.
2: 80.
4: Yay. $80.
2: Woohoo!
0: Jennifer, look at you.
4: Bag right there.
2: Extra $10 doesn't hurt.
4: How about that financial person?
0: So you got $80, Jennifer. What you going to do with that cash you didn't have this morning?
1: I don't know. I have 2 teenage girls. So I'm sure they'll find something for me to pay.
0: They always do. Well, hang on for us. We'll get you set up with your $80, Jennifer. Thank you so much for playing.
2: A little peek behind the kimono, as my husband likes to say. I saw Robert out of the corner of my eye, and I thought he was telling me to hurry up. So that's why I sped through those so quickly.
4: Okay. No,
2: and then you
4: said giving
2: that
4: a thumbs up.
2: Yeah, I thought he was saying, hurry up. You know how he does.
0: It's a thumb up.
2: And I panicked.
0: No, you have 60 seconds. You got to
4: turn. Anytime the ball comes by, you panic.
2: Going through the correct answers.
0: Yeah, now you're good.
4: Yeah.
0: He said it was good.
2: Started pitting out a little bit.
0: It's all good.
5: Makes
2: me nervous.
0: We'll play again in less than an hour. The only man that makes Kelly nervous.
2: That's right.
0: Chatter. Look at that man.
2: Y'all remember that.
0: And Troy Aikman a little bit, but that's in a different way.
2: Y'all, he's got a girlfriend. He's been showing her all over Instagram. Like, what up, Troy, rubbing it in my face like that?
0: Well, maybe.
4: Kelly, you're married.
2: I know that, and he's rubbing it in my husband's face, too.
5: He's trying to make you jealous.
0: Yeah. Well, don't tell her how she should feel.
3: Maybe he'll fall in love with your singing voice.
0: Yeah, because it's time to do our drawing.
5: What are we going
0: to
5: do now?
0: Yeah. We're doing our summer challenge.
6: Do it on.
0: Oh, we need the wheel for it.
4: Yeah, we need the wheel.
2: You didn't give Anna enough warning.
0: I did.
2: Now Robert's going to come in here yelling. Oh,
0: nobody's coming in here to yell.
2: I'm so anxious.
0: Everything's fine.
2: Morning.
0: You want to yell, Robert?
2: Oh, Robert.
5: Oh. Well, the wheel's right here. Turns out the wheel's right.
4: Anna left the room. Wheel's right here.
0: All right.
5: Okay.
0: You got the names in a hat, and we got the wheel of. Song.
2: The wheel of scariness.
0: Are those the topics? Yep, those are the topics.
5: So we have summer topics ranging from pickleball, swimming, hiking, summer sunsets, margaritas, whatever it be.
0: Okay.
5: And then we're going to draw the song that you will be doing a parody to, that you are going to write yourself. Don't be a loser. Don't use ChatGPT. Do it yourself.
0: No, we're writing it on our own. No.

0: Kelly, sweating is on there.
1: Yes.
2: Okay, do you want me to just go ahead and start since I have the bowl?
0: Who's the first contestant?
2: Me, I guess. And the song that I will be doing is Cool for the Summer by Demi Lovato.
3: Cool for the Summer.
2: To the topic of...
0: And the wheel is spinning. Oh, we did grease up the wheel.
2: To the topic of summer sunsets.
0: Summer sunsets.
2: To cool for the summer.
4: I like that.
2: Okay. All right, Justin.
1: Good luck with that.
2: I know.
1: Summertime sunsets.
5: Can I get a different song?
0: No. What is it?
5: Ordinary.
0: By Alex Warren?
2: That was awesome. That's your song of the summer.
0: That's your song. Now spin the wheel.
4: Why are you rolling your eyes?
0: What?
1: You're just sick of it.
5: I want a song that I like.
4: We want the booty shaking song.
0: Backyard barbecue.
2: Backyard barbecue.
0: That's great.
5: For some, for you.
0: Give me some.
4: I would think that's great for you, too.
0: Yeah.
1: Backyard barbecue.
0: Yeah, that's perfect. All right, Audrey's up. Her first ever singing competition on the show.
1: And it doesn't matter what I get. It'll be good.
0: We'll come up with the punishment for the loser.
5: No, we're not.
0: Why?
1: What does this say?
0: As long as Kelly doesn't lose, we're
1: good. I had some help, Post Malone.
4: Oh, there you go.
1: Good one.
2: That's a good one.
0: Oh, that's a great
4: one.
1: I like that one.
0: I want that one.
4: For real.
2: Spin the wheel.
1: Jeez, this thing is huge.
0: Could have left it in front of Justin, but that's okay.
1: Yeah, I could have.
0: Family vacation.
1: I've never been on one. Can I spin again?
0: Nope.
5: Sorry.
0: You've never been on a family vacation?
1: You can write about what you think it might be like.
2: No, you just like it in general.
4: Yeah,
2: in general.
4: Your family.
5: It's the term family vacation.
0: Like the movie and stuff. All
1: right. I can leave the wheel over there. I don't need the wheel here.
4: Yeah, y'all can spin it for me.
0: Yeah. All right. Here's my song that I will be singing to. Please make it a good one. Good for You by Olivia Rodrigo.
2: That's great.
1: What's all this defeat?
4: I'm telling you.
0: It's not that it's a bad song. It's that it is not in my key.
2: None of these are in any of our games.
1: Right. I remember that Taylor Swift debacle.
0: That's what I'm saying. I have
1: flashbacks.
0: And my song is going to be about the beach.
1: No.
2: Road trips.
0: Oh, road trips.
4: Okay.
0: There's two arrows.
1: Right. Plow through this.
4: Let's wrap this up here. Okay. I'll take that one right there. My song is... Despacito.
2: Despacito.
0: Can Al and I switch?
4: Nope.
2: Despacito, you're singing about margaritas.
0: Oh, perfect.
4: Oh, nice. Perfect.
2: Margarita.
5: All right, Kelly, I'm spinning for you.
1: Gosh, they're all falling apart.
0: All right, Kelly's song is going to be about...
1: Last Night, Morgan Wallen.
4: Oh,
2: that's
4: wow.
2: A good one. That's a good one.
0: We already have backyard barbecue.
1: Spin again.
0: So, sweating.
1: Sweating. Well, you know.
4: Yeah, you've been talking about how much you're pitting out.
1: Menopause. There you go.
0: All right, there we go.
1: Morgan Wallen and menopause. Here you come.
0: And when are we performing these? Are we doing these on Monday, White Cheddar?
5: Tuesday?
0: Tuesday.
5: I remember someone saying Tuesday.
0: Yeah.
1: Uh-oh.
0: Yeah, we talked about it yesterday, but I forgot.
6: I can't remember. I wrote it down. Maybe Tuesday.
0: I think Tuesday.
6: I think it's Tuesday. It might be Wednesday.
0: Okay.
4: Extra day.
0: Plenty of time.
6: I think it's Wednesday. I think it gives you an extra day. I think it's Wednesday.
4: Hey, all right. Wednesday.
2: Wednesday it is.
4: Take it this time. How about that?
0: You sure you don't want to switch?
4: That means all right, man.
1: Wednesday at this time.
4: Yeah.
0: All right.
4: Got it.
0: There we go. We got our songs of the summer coming your way. Kelly Raspberry, what you got coming up in your entertainment report?
1: Got so much to choose from on TV this weekend, so we're going to talk about that. And if you're going to the movies, some early critics' assessments of what's out there in today's entertainment report.
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1: Sam News Update. Good morning, Kyle Bailey. The Roseburg Fire Department will be conducting a live fire training exercise at 223 Northeast Fulton Street on Sunday from approximately 8 a.m. to 12 noon. Greg Michaels has more.
2: A city release said the exercise will be a joint agency training in conjunction with Central Douglas Fire and Rescue. The training opportunity provides the ability to not only train together, but to also improve the effectiveness of interoperability between multiple agencies. The training will include multiple scenarios and evolutions focused on fire behavior and development with extinguishment. Neighboring residents and property owners should be aware of smoke and flames, which throughout the training, visible smoke and flames will be seen coming from the structure. Noise. Expect some increase in noise levels due to fire apparatus, equipment, and instructor communications. Air quality. Those with respiratory sensitivities, pets, or health concerns may wish to keep windows closed during the training period. Also, safety perimeter. For the safety of everyone, residents should not enter the training area or approach the scene during exercise. Firefighters may remain at the training location for an extended period after the training has concluded for site cleanup. Anyone with questions or concerns regarding the fire training should contact Administrative Battalion Chief Chris Galligan at 492-6770 or via email at the link with our story at 541radio.com.
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3: Working, please. 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Better take a selfie before I throw it back.
4: Yeah, Joey. I gotta admit, they look like they're having a good time.
3: Good time? They're working their arms and legs off. 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
4: You're right. 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Neck's practically calling my name.
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5: It sure is. And it's time for Kelly Raspberry's Entertainment Report. What's going on out there in Hollywood, Kelly?
6: All right, so tonight, let's just get TV out of the way first. We've got Game 2 of the NBA Finals tonight on ABC. The Spurs hosting the Knicks. And remember, the Knicks won Game 1. We're not going to see, apparently, unless they've had a change of heart, the OnlyFans models who have been firmly planted behind the Spurs bench. They said during Game 1 they were harassed and said, you know, people were calling them a distraction. They claimed one man put their hands on them. We'll see. They say they're not coming.
5: Also, if you're going to the game, don't storm the court, please.
6: Let's, a selfie with
5: Right.
6: Envy.
5: Right. Please don't do that.
6: That little juvenile, how old did he look? I didn't see him.
7: 16, 17.
6: He's banned for life from NBA
7: life.
6: Games because he's got past security.
5: I think that was the turning point, Kelly. I think that it might have, like, shook.
6: And I know people can say, oh, it's harmless. He just wanted a selfie. He doesn't know any better. They don't know somebody could come charging up with a knife or something. Yeah. They've got to take this stuff seriously, no matter what your innocent intentions are.
5: The man is, the athletes are working. Let him work.
6: Right.
8: They treat Wimby like he's an animal. They really do. Like an animal in a zoo. Because he's so big and he's good at his sport. I feel bad for him.
5: Yeah.
6: Well, also tonight on Netflix, and probably out, I'm assuming, as of this morning, I'm not sure, but Office Romance.
8: Yay!
6: With Jennifer Lopez
8: Yay!
6: And Brett Goldstein.
8: Oh, movie night.
6: We know him as Roy Kent from Ted Lasso, if you don't know Brett Goldstein by name. He's actually a stand-up comedian, too, which
8: yes.
6: I would, knowing, I knew him first as Roy Kent, so imagining him as a stand-up comedian doesn't really compute. But Jennifer plays a CEO who gets involved with one of her employees in Office Romance, and that would be a big no-no. Also, you've got the premiere of Cape Fear. I remember this movie back in the day. Very scary. It's a 10-episode limited series. You've got Amy Adams and Patrick Wilson as a married couple who are terrorized by an ex-con that they helped wrongfully convict of murder. And he's played by Javier Bardem, who's just scary just looking at you. And then Saturday, Game 3 of the Stanley Cup Finals. The Vegas Golden Knights host the Carolina Hurricanes for this one. They're tied 1-1 as the Hurricanes beat the Knights last night 4-3 in overtime.
7: Thrilla. Yeah.
6: And then Sunday night, if you're interested, Pink is hosting the Tony Awards, the 79th annual. She's actually picked up her family and moved to New York City because her daughter, Willow, is that her name?
5: Willow can sing.
6: Really wants to pursue a career in theater, perhaps. Yeah. So she's picked up, like a lot of parents of not famous kids, pick up and move to L.A.
5: Mm-hmm.
6: Because Hillary Duff's mom, you can go down the list of all these.
5: Hey, Selena Gomez's mom.
6: They all moved to L.A.
5: Demi Lovato.
6: Because they believe in their talent. Taylor Sheridan's Yellowstone sequel, Dutton Ranch, is off to a huge start. 12.9 million streams in its first week. Topped the record set by The Madison. That was with Michelle Pfeiffer. Mm-hmm. That surge has pushed The Madison back into Paramount Plus's top 10, though, because fans are going back to revisit that drama. The Madison's already been reviewed for a second and a third season. They've got season 2 film. We don't know the release date on that just yet. So when you've got your mind made up about going to a movie, you're in, you don't care, or do you care what the critics are saying ahead of time?
4: No, when I know I'm going.
5: I'd rather not know.
6: It does affect my enthusiasm.
5: Mm-hmm.
6: Like, I'm not quite as excited. Like, for Mandalorian and Grogu, critics weren't obsessed with it, but we loved it. So, you know, you got to take it with a grain of salt. But, you know, the Scary Movie is out, and if you just look at Rotten Tomatoes critics, they've got it at 29%
5: as of
6: the last check this morning, the one that's out now.
4: I think they don't like the Wayans Brothers, period.
6: And they're not putting a 6 behind it. It just says Scary Movie on the banner, so it kind of confused me at first. Am I looking for the review?

0: at the reviews of the first one.
1: Right.
0: But no, this is this one. One critic wrote that Scary Movie is deeply, offensively unfunny.
2: Awesome.
1: Offensively unfunny.
0: But one said, you know what? The Wayans bring back the franchise's missing edge with a fast, shameless, surprisingly sharp satire. Not every joke lands.
3: Yeah, shout out.
0: But Anna Faris, Regina Hall, and the film's fearless irreverence make this a welcome return. And if you look at the audience score on Rotten Tomatoes, they give it a 70%.
2: Okay, I got my ticket. I'm going to go see it today.
0: Yeah, I want to see it. Alan's never seen any of the scary movies.
3: What's
0: so.
3: It rated?
1: R.
3: R.
1: They're all R.
3: Sorry, Charlie.
4: I'd wonder if the critics gave low scores to the originals back then, too.
0: They have to go look. But the new Masters of the Universe, critics like that better. They're giving it currently 71%, and the audience popcorn meter is 88%. Mm. So if you want to go, I know you think it's weird looking.
1: It looks weird to me, but after, yeah, I don't know.
0: So we got to hear Taylor Swift's song for the Toy Story 5 soundtrack this morning. I Knew It, I Knew You. She's going back to her country roots, and on her Instagram, Taylor shared a little snippet of the song and a snippet from an old home movie from when she was a little girl with her blonde curls. And she's dressed as a cowgirl, and she's stomping around in her new cowgirl boots, because that's what kids do when they get their new cowboy boots
3: or cowgirl boots.
0: She was probably about 5 in the video, which is how old she was when the original Toy Story came out. So we're thinking she must have been trying to dress like Jessie. And now she's come full circle and written a song inspired.
4: That's so beautiful.
0: You're playing it in the background if you want to

0: I love that part of the song.
1: Good song.
2: So, right, she said, writing the song felt like a musical departure and coming home at the same time. Creating something for Jesse was a new challenge and also felt like second nature all at once. And being a Toy Story kid from the age of 5 to now is an adventure I plan to be on to infinity and beyond.
3: So cute.
2: So we had a love letter to Kelly, I think it was yesterday, about the woman going through breast cancer. Was that yesterday?
3: Yes.
2: My days run together.
0: Oh, yeah, where the guy was like, he's
2: her
0: a boob guy. I hate him.
2: Is a big breast guy.
3: He was mad at her.
2: He was very angry at her for choosing not to do reconstructive surgery.
3: Ridiculous.
2: So it's so interesting that this morning, as I'm, you know, looking for stories to share with you here, Sharon Stone, we don't talk about her a lot, but she's talking about her experience going through, like, the same thing. She was on this podcast called The Person Who Believed in Me, and she talked about what happened with her now ex-husband.
0: Oh.
2: Yeah.
0: Yeah.
2: So way back in 2001, she said she discovered multiple gigantic tumors in her breast. She said one of them was almost as big as the breast itself.
0: So she was doing like a self-check.
2: Yes.
0: And she could.
2: Oh, man. And, well, when it's that big,
0: yeah,
2: I don't even
0: tell.
2: Think you need to self-check. It's like, whoa.
1: Yeah.
2: So anyway, it got to the point where they were that big. And the doctor actually came to her house. I guess celebrities get, you know, kind of special treatment. You don't want paparazzi. In 2001, she would have been probably really high up at the fame. So he came out to the house and said his advice was to do a bilateral mastectomy. Even though the tumors were benign, there were so many of them. And it was, he said, this is bad, what you've
0: so
2: got.
0: Remove
2: and you don't,
0: everything.
2: Right. And you don't want to wait until, you know,
1: it's
2: preventive,
1: yeah,
2: right?
1: Yeah, yeah.
2: So she actually was like, yeah, I think I want to do that. She's like, I don't want to mess around with this. This is my health. And just in case,
1: for sure.
2: Her husband said, this is ridiculous, got up and left the room.
0: No way.
2: And she said, she said he was furious that she wanted to have her
0: breast removed.
2: Yeah.
0: Her
1: guys suck.
0: Who was that dumb
3: unbelievable.
0: Husband?
3: Unbelievable.
1: Guys suck. we
2: and... When the podcast interviewer asked Sharon if he was angry about that specifically, she said, yeah, but the doctor said, if I had more patients like you who would take this step, we'd have more women alive today.
1: Hmm.
2: And that was the end of their marriage.
0: Yeah, good.
2: Yeah,
0: that guy's
2: because
0: a jerk.
2: She said he was done with me.
3: Wow.
2: In that moment.
0: Bro, you married a woman.
2: Isn't that crazy?
0: You didn't marry boobs. You married a woman.
1: Yeah.
2: I know it's such a hard thing for women to go through anyway, and,
0: wow.
2: and to have no support like that is crazy.
0: That's awful.
2: Do we have time for anything else? I'm not really...
0: Yeah.
2: Okay. Madonna had people really worried for her safety yesterday. I don't know if anybody got to see clips or... I saw some still photos this morning. So she's 67.
1: Mm-hmm.
2: She's, you know, she's still... getting around a lot better than I do, and I'm not 67.
1: Right.
2: But she did a surprise concert for Pride in the middle of Times Square.

0: It was sponsored by Grindr, and they had the stage that was very high up above the audience, but there's also this clear, like, balcony-type situation that probably would have gone up, I'd say, to Madonna's groin. That's about how high it was, because she's wearing platform boots and everything. Uh-huh. And at one point, she gets really excited. She slings her leg up over the clear barrier, and everybody on social media started having a panic attack.
1: Yeah.
0: So people were sharing reactions on X. The way I scream, Madonna, don't. Now she's like hanging this over the balcony. That made me so nervous. I was scared to death, for real. I was like, Grandma, no. Oh, my God.
1: Good for her for being able to sling her leg like
2: let's,
1: that.
2: Let's take a listen to Madonna performing Hung Up live in Times Square. Sounds an awful like the album.
0: Yeah.
3: Is it ABBA? Earlier we
1: No,
3: were
1: that's
3: about
1: another Madonna song, isn't it?
2: What?
1: The one that she's
3: earlier,
1: sampling.
3: Earlier Audrey was saying it sounded like it's, something.
1: I don't know.
2: No, that's an actual, that's her song.
1: I know, but I'm saying it sounds like another song of hers. Or maybe it just sounds like her.
0: She also sang like new songs. I Feel So Free, Bring Your Love, Love Sensation, Get Together, I Love New York. Her album is coming out. It's called Confessions 2, July 3rd. Same day that Taylor Swift is rumored to be marrying Travis Kelce. So we'll see that all coming aside. But that's today's entertainment report.
2: Thank you, Kelly Raspberry. If you followed Big Al Max Chronicles yesterday on my Instagram, we have an update for you here in about 10 minutes. And if you didn't follow along, go ahead and catch up real quick. You can do that at Kid Nation on Instagram, or actually at JSI5. That's mine. Because Big Al Mac has an update on what took place yesterday.
1: Sure.
2: Mm-hmm. We created a diary for him without him knowing. Now, this morning, the Kid Craddock Morning Show is sponsored by Legacy Box.
0: Yeah, you know, Mama and I, on a Monday with Mama, we found an old box of VHS tapes and film reels in an upstairs closet she completely forgot about. 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We have no idea what's on there, but we know it's a time capsule of our family. 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
2: is back.
3: We got a controversy of brewing. We got to talk about here in about 20 minutes. Also, $1,000 minute is about 15, 20 minutes away. Feel Good Friday, about 35 minutes away. A little quick feel good. We got gifts this morning.
2: We did. I was just back there perusing. I got some new ink pens.
3: And we got tire pressure. Do you have the letter, Kelly?
2: I do, actually. It says, hello, my name is Calvin from the platform Garage Junkies. With a Z. On YouTube, TikTok, and Instagram. I'd like to congratulate the cast of the Kid Craddock Morning Show for being my selected season finale winners.
3: What?
2: Of my season one purple box mystery game.
3: Thanks, Calvin.
2: I've been making content for some time now and recently started a mystery box game where I'd hide prizes supplied from myself and businesses wrapped in purple all around Baton Rouge. The idea came from wanting Mondays to be a little more exciting and to brighten someone's day with maybe a free lunch, cool swag, or experiences. And with those desires, I pictured the cast as the perfect recipients for the finale, a truly inspiring group of people who connect with hearts and lives every day. I hope this box brightens your day. I believe there's something for everyone inside. Keep being great, you guys, and who knows, you may receive another mystery in the future. God bless. And that's from Calvin. And I love pins. I got pins.
3: We got speakers.
2: Got Bluetooth speakers.
4: Hats. I got a bag.
5: Look at that. That's awesome. I love that bag.
4: This got nice. Audrey written all over
2: it. There's keychains and stickers and hats. And there's a couple of comic books back there. A lot of fun stuff.
3: So stay on your toes, Baton Rouge. Maybe you'll find some of Calvin's treasures there.
2: And follow him on Garage Junkies with a Z.
3: Speaking of following people. I was following Big Al Matt closely yesterday.
5: Yeah, you were.
6: This was fun.
7: I have no idea what this is about.
3: So we got off air and we were chilling. And I remembered Big Al every Thursday mentions he goes to a certain store.
7: Mm-hmm. Yeah.
3: And as I was telling this story, I look out of the window at the office and I see Big Al's car. So I pulled my phone out. And I started recording Big Al Matt going through his Thursday ritual of going to some Kuyu.
5: It's a store that sells clothing for hunters. I don't hunt.
3: And Al doesn't hunt.
2: What you're doing.
3: But yes,
6: you've been a fan. You've been a fan.
3: And I don't know.
5: Buying their clothes for a while. I've been buying their clothes for a while. So JC decides to
3: record you.
5: Yeah, he's doing surveillance. He's doing intel, I guess.
3: Hey guys, this turned out to be great because as Big Al gets out of his car, he removes his shirt.
5: Well, I had on a hoodie over my shirt so I wouldn't lose it. In fact, I left it at the studio last week. So anyway, so I take that off.
3: Okay.
5: And I throw it in the car. And then I go into the store. At this store, I go into the store at least once a week. Usually, I buy something. And the key is to have something I like and then have a very hot sales lady working there.
2: That's the ideal situation.
3: Al said he has fancied a lady there.
5: I will buy, if you have a rocket store, you're selling rockets to go to the moon. I have no desire to go. But if you got a hot girl selling them, I'm probably going to buy a rocket ship.
2: So if you go to a store and a woman waits on you and you walk out without buying anything, she knows I'm not hot.
5: Or she knows, yeah, probably. Yeah, I'll agree with that.
2: I just have to accept that I'm not hot.
3: Yeah, that's okay.
2: I didn't buy anything.
5: Or I'm broke that day.
7: And there are not hot people out there.
5: Yeah.
2: Right.
3: And that's okay.
7: And that's okay.
2: There's not hot people in this room right now.
3: Right. That's right. Uh-huh. Name one.
6: Name them. Yeah.
2: That's me.
3: Look at me. You're hot.
7: If you're ugly, call us.
5: So anyway, you know, I guess it's kind of my way of getting out of my wife left me a year ago slump, and I haven't had a lot of female dealings in the last year or so. So, like zero. But anyway, so I go into the store, and I just want to have a little peruse their inventory.
3: Was anybody in the store? Because we were keeping track.
5: Not a lot of people in there at the time I went in. It was, you know, 10 o'clock in the morning.
3: We thought zero.
5: Yeah.
3: And then we saw a guy pull up in the truck.
5: A guy pulls up. And then JC is like, I don't know if JC's in the parking lot, if he's, I assume he's across the street at the studio, but I don't know where he is. All I know is he's talking to me and he's telling me that a guy is walking into the store and I'm looking out the door and there's the guy.
3: White Cheddar and I called him because this guy in the truck pulls up. We're like, oh no, competition. Mm-hmm. I was in there trying to talk to this girl and this guy's rolling up in there looking all cool. And so we wanted to give him the heads up and also play a trick on him. So we told him we were in the parking lot, so he poked his head out.
5: So I go to the store, go to the door, and I don't see them anywhere, but I do see

0: building. I'm like, they're up there. I know they're up there in the building watching me. That's okay. And keep in mind, this girl has not shown any interest in me whatsoever, Kelly. Okay. Seriously. So
1: give her time, Al.
2: Uh-huh.
0: So as they're talking to me, it actually helps me to break the ice with the girl.
1: Oh.
2: Bam!
0: Because
2: wingman.
0: Okay. Yeah. Because I'm like, oh, my friends are on the phone right now, girl. Come here for a second. Come here. Look up in that building over there. My friends I'm talking to on the phone are in that building watching me right now.
1: Watch. Get on you.
2: And we could hear her. She's all about it.
0: Yeah.
2: She got so close to Al that she even said, you have a barbecue stain on your T-shirt.
0: Which I did. Which she took that as an opportunity to show me more shirts, of which I bought because...
1: Is that the one you're wearing?
0: Yes.
1: You literally took it right out of the package and put it on.
0: Kelly, I'm telling you.
1: It's got the fold line still in it.
0: This girl can sell me anything. So anyway, I've been trying to kind of figure out a way to, you know, hey, are you
2: single,
0: whatever.
2: Could she hear when I yelled he likes you on the phone?
0: No, I didn't have you on speaker. Dang. I didn't
1: Thank
0: have
1: goodness.
0: You on speaker.
1: That's so juvenile.
2: No, that's how you...
1: That's juvenile.
2: When you tell a friend, I like a girl,
1: your
2: friend to go...
1: He likes you. He likes you. That's so juvenile.
0: So in my nervousness, Kelly, because, I been out of the game a long time, don't know what to do, I hang up with JC, and I said, so...
1: Oh, no.
2: Yeah.
0: Nivea is her name.
2: Yeah, beautiful name. Beautiful.
0: Yeah, also a great lotion. So I said, Nivea. So... I don't know where these words came from.
2: Oh, here we go. Raspberry. That's you.
0: Are you with spouse?
3: Oh. Okay. Yes. Are you?
0: I have no idea where I formed those words.
4: Are you with
1: spouse? No.
0: So, are you with spouse?
2: Oh, ow.
0: What the
1: Well, I guess the bigger question is, what did she say?
2: Here's her response right here.
3: Yeah, I was stupid.
0: Because she had this little, it wasn't a wedding ring, but it was like a very, very thin band on that finger. So I don't know.
1: That's very trendy right now, is the nondescript, just classic band. That's,
2: So are you with spouse?
0: And she said, yeah.
2: Oh.
0: But I don't know. I don't even know if she knew what I was asking. Like it was so stupid the way I formed the question. I don't know. Because a couple seconds later, I said, write your phone number down.
1: She said she was married.
0: I said, Kelly, she said, I don't understand.
2: Oh, we got to call her.
0: I said, girl, we might call you and put you on the radio or something one day. I don't know.
1: Radio bit?
0: Girl,
1: I don't get it.
0: I don't know. Kelly,
1: keep or delete.
0: I'm grasping at straws. I like
1: it. Be tempting a woman to leap straight from her marriage.
0: I don't know that she, I didn't get the, I don't know.
3: She had a band on her ring finger. You said, are you a spouse? She said yes. And you're like,
0: Okay, saying it back does
1: Why
0: sound.
1: Why screaming?
2: So she gave you the number?
5: Maybe she wants to cheat.
1: Well, no, she thinks she's going to be on the radio now.
2: Yeah.
0: So
2: she could be on the radio.
0: Kind of misleading the way I said it. It was kind of misleading.
1: Where's her number?
2: In his phone.
1: Right. Let's put her on the radio.
3: Usually, I'm laughing in these moments, but I'm so cringe.
2: Oh, we got it now.
1: It's bad.
2: He also took a selfie with her.
5: Oh. What did you buy?
1: That thing he's wearing. Shirt.
0: Everything I'm wearing right now.
3: Oh, we're going to do a outfit tour after this.
0: I think I may have bought her a house or something. I'm
2: not sure. So maybe keep or delete this time on Monday or what?
3: Right.
0: Sure. Why not? Do a 24-hour turnaround.
2: Oh, Big Al. I'm glad you finally got the number, though, even though she's with
0: spouse. I don't know. I formed the question so...
3: She knew you would come back.
0: So stupidly.
3: You would come back and buy
2: her. Hey, it's okay. There's always next Thursday.
5: You showed her who you were.
2: You got another chance. You'll be there.
3: Oh, my God.
2: You can clear that up real quick.
0: Oh, man.
2: Oh, I love it. I'm glad I can still wingman for you somehow, some way.
0: Yeah, thanks, buddy.
2: From a distance.
0: Thanks,
2: buddy. But air traffic controller is what I felt like. All right, we got the $1,000 minute coming up here in about 10 minutes. Answer that phone if we call you, and we do have a studio fight happening. Uh-oh. We'll get into that as well.
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4: Brought to you by Good Ranchers. Father's Day, give him American meat that meets his standards. Let's bring in our second contestant of the day. Leticia, how are you doing?
5: Hi, I'm good.
4: What you doing right now?
5: Standing outside of work.
4: What do you do for work?
5: I'm a cashier.
4: Okay. Right. Oh, who's cashiering right now? Your friend?
6: What?
4: Somebody's cashiering. Somebody's checking.
7: Somebody's got to be cashiering.
4: Yeah.
7: Unless they have the self-cashier thing.
4: Exactly. Yeah, the self-cashier can handle it for Leticia while she tries to win this money. Well, here's how the game works, because I know you got to get back to work here shortly, Leticia. But you have 60 seconds to answer 10 trivia questions. You can answer each one or actually pass if you don't know it at that moment. But if you pass, that question will be reissued again at the end because your 10 questions are predetermined. You may correct your answers quickly. Otherwise, we're going to go ahead and lock them in, and we'll hook you up with $10 per correct answer or

0: $1,000 if you can get all 10 right, okay?
1: Yes.
2: Okay.
0: And Leticia, your 60 seconds will not begin until Kelly Raspberry finishes the first question. Kelly, are you ready?
3: I am, and I wish you the best of luck. I'd love to end this week with giving away $1,000. Here we go. The fluffy-backed tit babbler, Cinderella waxbill, and the yellow-bellied sapsucker. They are all types of what?
2: Cat.
3: What color are Smurfs?
2: Blue.
3: Mark Zuckerberg founded what social media platform?
2: Facebook.
3: Wakanda is the fictitious country where what Marvel movie takes place?
2: Black Panther.
3: What U.S. holiday is celebrated on 11/11?
2: Columbus Day.
3: What U.S. highway stretches from Florida to California?
2: I don't pass.
3: What is the only metal that is liquid at room temperature?
2: Pass.
3: Which rapper is famous for the songs Low, Right Round, and Club Can't Handle Me?
2: Lil Jon.
3: In what state is Mount Rushmore?
2: Pass.
3: What is a car with a retractable roof called?
0: I think I heard her say it. She said it right.
3: Oh, I couldn't hear her. All right, so we got through all 10. We had to pass on a few, so no $1,000 here. But okay. Did she get how many right, right?
4: Let's check it out.
3: So that long list of things, the Cinderella wax bill, the sapsucker, the one that made JC look around the room. Did I hear that correctly? Yes. That's what Russ Face chose to put in the question.
5: What?
3: They are birds. And she passed on that.
6: Oh, I was thinking jelly
0: bird
6: flavors.
3: A yellow-bellied sapsucker? We don't know what that was, right?
0: No.
4: Once you said another word, I was like, what?
3: A yellow-bellied sapsucker was a giveaway, but that's birds. We didn't get that one. Skipped on that. Smurfs are blue, correct. Mark Zuckerberg founded Facebook, correct. Black Panther, I said it poorly, but you got it. Wakanda is the fictitious country.
0: Wakanda forever.
3: Where Black Panther takes place. So that's correct. That's three correct now. 11/11, you said Columbus Day. It's actually Veterans Day. The highway that stretches from Florida to California is I-10. You passed on that. Metal that is liquid at room temperature, that's mercury. That's what used to be in thermometers. Now they're all digital, right?
0: Don't break them.
4: Right.
3: Flo Rida is the one that's saying low and right round. You didn't get that one right. I forget what you said.
0: She said Lil Jon.
3: Yeah. And Mount Rushmore is in South Dakota. You passed on that. The car with the retractable roof is a convertible.
0: She said that.
3: So that would be 4 out of 10.
0: You got yourself $40.
4: Boom. There you go, cashier lady.
0: Not too bad. And no change needed. You go ahead and keep all that $40.
2: Awesome. Thank you.
4: Oh.
0: Hold on, Leticia. A couch is mood.
4: Leticia.
0: You're also getting the Essentials box from Good Ranchers. 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Congratulations.
2: Thank you so much.
0: You're welcome. And we'll let you get back to work. We hope you have a wonderful weekend. Thank you for listening to the show. Hang on. We'll get you all set up. And if you want to be a contestant, you can sign up at KidNation.com to play the $1,000 Minute. We'll be back at it again on Monday at 7:20 Central. And then we'll play again.
4: Answer your phone when we call.
0: Yeah, that's the biggest step, you know, answering so that we could ask you the questions, so that you could answer the questions. All right. We have some drama. We started our music challenge. We have given out songs and topics to sing about. Mm-hmm. And while we went to break, Audrey looked over to her left and noticed something.
6: I was waiting for my dating app to refresh.
0: Yeah.
6: And I see ChatGPT open, and then I noticed something particular about it on Justin's computer, is that it was broken up into verses.
0: Mm-hmm. Huh.
6: So I said, are you writing your song on ChatGPT? And this man proudly stated, oh, it's already written.
7: It's already done.
6: Already done.
4: Like, this happened already. Maybe 5 minutes after we decided to do this thing.
8: Yes. Well, and that's, honestly, that's really annoying. Like, that's annoying.
4: We issue
8: a song challenge for the show, something fun, something creative, to take a topic, write a parody song to a song, and then we have almost a whole week to do it. We've done this before.
0: That's funny. Why we gave a whole week. And Justin did say, he says, well, it wasn't in the rules. And we all at the same time said, it's literally the first thing Anna said.
3: That's right.
0: Justin?
9: Okay, I won't use it.

0: That's not the argument we were having earlier.
1: Yeah,
0: about
1: now
0: he's giving in because honestly, it like I am kind of furious. I almost was just going to call off the whole thing because what's the point of doing anything creative on the show? Like, ooh, honestly, we're just going to use ChatGPT.
2: I've never seen Anna Mann.
0: It made me so upset. It did.
1: AI is her thing.
2: Anna's very anti AI.
1: Right, very anti.
0: Sure, but even outside of that, like, however you feel about it, regardless, like, to issue a fun challenge for the show and then just go to a commercial break, use AI, and say I'm done.
1: And then disrespect.
0: Like, why do it?
3: Did we find Justin's Achilles heel?
2: Making Anna mad?
3: Making Anna mad is the one thing that will stop him. Yes, he did.
2: You turned into human right there.
4: Well, here's the thing. Okay. Audrey needs to mind her own business. Because she's over here.
1: Yep,
4: I didn't come out here and be like, yeah, I'm going to use ChatGPT to write the song.
2: So you're gonna break the rules sneakily.
4: No,
1: so you're
4: just
1: mad that she busted you.
4: No, I'm not mad about that either because I'm not going to use ChatGPT to write the song. I'm using it as a guide. It's a tool.
5: You said it was already written.
4: Because y'all are already jumping down my throat and yelling at me. So I'm like, you know what?
2: Yelled,
5: but here's my question.
4: There was yelling.
5: Had Audrey not fronted you out, if she had not even said anything, you were going to use the song that was already.
4: I was going to use it as a guide. I was going to look at the beats, look at the junks.
2: Okay.
1: He said it was done.
2: It was done.
1: May I tell you?
4: I said it was done because everyone's yelling at me and Audrey's like, I can't believe you're doing
2: that. You said my song is done and y'all's aren't. So you even nini boo boo us.
4: I didn't say that. I said, have y'all even thought about how you're going to do the song yet?
1: We're literally still working.
5: No, 5 minutes later.
4: So we got a commercial break. I'm thinking about the song that I don't know. And I'm like, how would I do this? Barbecue? Ordinary?
2: You got Ordinary. Ordinary was played every 45 minutes, so you know the song.
3: Let me tell you two things about me, and one of them is a problem for you, and that's the fact that I remember dialogue very well when things go down. That's how I always remember quotes from my dates.
2: Oh, you're going to be a great girlfriend.
3: Oh, yeah, I know. So the second I said that, the second thing was that I was only speaking to you, and that I said...
4: But you said it out loud for everyone to hear.
3: Other people were doing what they were doing.
4: You knew what
3: you
4: it
3: escalated
4: would do.
3: It.
4: You knew what it would
3: you
4: do.
3: You absolutely escalated it, because in that moment, it was between the breaks, and you got very heated about it. Right now, you're much calmer, and you're turning over to us.
4: Well, Anna got heated, so I got
3: exactly.
4: Heated.
3: You're Achilles heel.
2: Because the main rule, and this was put together by Anna, the main rule was no AI.
4: I didn't hear that.
3: So what originally happened was once I pointed it out and mentioned it to you, I was like, oh, is that you were proud about it? You thought it was funny.
4: I'd be proud.
3: And you happily, stated.
4: Because I was being sarcastic.
3: You happily stated that you had the song written and you were standing on that until Anna got mad, which is your weakness, I just learned, and you folded over.
2: Yes.
6: So is this radio show ChatGPT free?
2: Yes.
6: 100%.
1: No. Oh, no.
4: Jason is always on every day.
2: We use it for tool. Yeah, I have it round up the top stories from around the world.
0: Y'all can do it, whatever.
2: Yeah.
0: I'm saying for like.
2: But I don't have it write it for
0: But
2: me.
0: I'm saying for a creative challenge that is fun for us to do, to use ChatGPT is a cop out. And it was annoying.
5: I agree with that.
2: When it's our personality base and it's about something
1: it's
2: that...
1: It's about being creative.
2: Being creative, yes.
4: Right. And I was using it as a tool as you would Rhyme Zone
0: but
4: or
0: you you did say
4: else.
0: It's done and then you were like, I still have to perform
4: it. Right, because I'm already joking and everyone's mad at me. So I'm like, you know what? Let me just feed into the fire.
1: Here's the thing.
0: Whatever.
1: After everybody gets upset, it's easy to say I was only joking.
0: Yep.
2: Right.
1: You know?
2: Yeah.
1: When you realize...
5: Well, I was drunk.
1: Right. And that, my friend, is known as gaslighting. Justin, you are now a gaslighter on top of everything
4: else. Well, also, y'all are accusing me of something that I didn't even do because I haven't even performed the song yet.
3: You said you were going to do it. You stood on it. You were willing to die on the hill in the break that you were proud to have written it on ChatGPT because you thought it was funny.
2: This was not the Justin from when it happened.
3: Absolutely not.
2: This
3: it's
2: is a different
3: fine.
2: Justin.
3: Whatever.
5: Justin, apologize to Anna. Justin, apologize to Anna.
0: It's real. Justin.
4: I don't think she wants an apology.
5: No, it doesn't matter whether she wants one or not.
4: And you forcing me to apologize isn't going to make the situation better.
1: You can't force them. That's true.
0: It's whatever. We can move on.
4: All
3: right. I had no opinion on it. I just thought it was funny.
4: Well,
3: and then you get mad at me.
4: You started the whole thing, Audrey.
3: I started it.
1: You
3: my
1: did
3: fault.
1: The right thing, Audrey.
3: It's my fault.
2: You did it, Justin. Anyway, feel good Friday.
0: I'll see you guys on Monday.
1: Oh, man. This side of the room is fine. We're all fine over here.
2: And I'm over here in the middle. That's a stress from everybody.
1: You can be on our side if you want.
2: I'm going to step on over here. All right. We got Feel Good Friday. Get ready to call in and tell us why you're smiling headed into the weekend in 10 minutes.
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1: Sam News update. Good morning, Kyle Bailey. The Roseburg Fire Department will be conducting a live fire training exercise at 223 Northeast Fulton Street on Sunday from approximately 8 a.m. to 12 noon. Greg Michaels has more.
2: A city release said the exercise will be a joint agency training in conjunction with Central Douglas Fire and Rescue. The training opportunity provides the ability to not only train together, but to also improve the effectiveness of interoperability between multiple agencies. The training will include multiple scenarios and evolutions focused on fire behavior and development with extinguishment. Neighboring residents and property owners should be aware of smoke and flames, which throughout the training, visible smoke and flames will be seen coming from the structure. Noise. Expect some increase in noise levels due to fire apparatus, equipment, and instructor communications. Air quality. Those with respiratory sensitivities, pets, or health concerns may wish to keep windows closed during the training period. Also, safety perimeter. For the safety of everyone, residents should not enter the training area or approach the scene during exercise. Firefighters may remain at the training location for an extended period after the training has concluded for site cleanup. Anyone with questions or concerns regarding the fire training should contact Administrative Battalion Chief Chris Galligan at 492-6770 or via email at the link with our story at 541radio.com.
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10: I love that.
11: And during their graduation, every graduating senior wrote him a note and made him cry at their graduation. Wow. I saw this story. It almost made me
10: cry.
11: Isn't that sweet.
10: That's cool? A cool principle,
11: a
10: right there.
11: A handwritten note to 490-something seniors.
10: Love
11: I just thought that was pretty awesome.
10: Kelly, what's your feel-good Friday?
9: Oh, I've got a jam-packed weekend. Tonight I'm going to a concert with my girlfriends. Tomorrow I'm meeting up some friends I haven't seen in about a year for lunch. And then Sunday I've got two graduation parties. Deontay's daughter

0: fiance, he's from Sydney's graduating high school.
1: And she got a scholarship from a former member of the show. Troy's, his dad has a Dr. Hughes. He has a scholarship, and she got, she's the recipient of that.
0: So, Sydney, congratulations. Congrats, we all love you so much.
1: Smart girl, too. Anna, what's your feel-good Friday?
2: Well, honestly, I feel good that my allergic rash cleared up from yesterday.
0: Yes,
2: thank you, thank you. And this weekend, tomorrow's my husband Ryan's birthday.
1: Happy early birthday, Ryan.
2: So celebrating him.
1: Justin?
3: I'm excited. I have a date night with Daniel. We're going to go see Scary Movie 6, and then we're going to go to a pride parade.
4: Okay.
3: Oh, on Saturday on at nighttime.
1: A night
3: it's
1: parade.
3: Something new Dallas is doing.
2: That's good because it's so hot during the day.
3: It is.
1: Audrey?
5: It's not my date tonight. It's the fact that I've just been so thankful lately, because I told y'all kind of yesterday morning I saw that post that was like, your life today is what you once prayed about or dreamed of.
1: Yes.
2: I do like that.
5: And that's so true for me. I'm so grateful and so happy to have all you in my life.
2: Likewise.
1: Aww. We love you.
4: What about you? Oh, you already said, or did you?
1: My Feel Good Friday, my mother-in-law came in, and so she gets to hang out with the kids and stuff. I haven't seen her in a little while. She had to cancel the last couple trips.
4: Your mother-in-law's hot, man.
5: What?
1: Now you can stay away from that right there.
6: Trey?
7: I mowed my lawn yesterday, so I don't have to do yard
1: work. What a man!
4: Way to go, Trey.
3: Does it have the lines and everything?
7: I did. I edged and everything.
1: I used to do triangles. I like the triangle look.
7: Yeah, but my layout of my lawns is a little funky, so I can't get any straight lines. I haven't found the perfect mowing pattern yet.
1: Well, good job, Trey.
3: Did you bust out the weed eater?
7: I did.
3: Ooh!
1: What's up, Reagan?
8: Hey!
1: Welcome to Feel Good Friday. Now, tell us why you're smiling.
8: Okay, so I'm happy. Mine's kind of opposite of Kelly's. Like, she has a jam-packed weekend. I, for once, have zero things on my calendar this weekend, and it makes me so happy.
0: That's the best feeling, though, isn't it?
2: That does feel good.
0: I love that.
1: Oh, you're just sleeping.
4: You want to trade with Kelly?
0: I have plenty of her weekends, too. You know?
4: Yeah, I said, if you want to trade with Kelly, it's okay.
1: Well, Reagan, enjoy doing absolutely nothing. That just sounds marvelous right
0: there.
4: I'm telling you.
1: Sleeping in, just watch TV.
0: Just go wander around Home Goods because you can.
4: Yeah.
1: Veg out.
0: That's the best.
1: What's up, Jose?
9: Hey, how you guys doing?
4: What's happening?
0: Fantastic.
9: First time I've ever been on the radio.
1: It's your first time ever on the radio?
9: Heck yeah, man. I've been calling you guys for quite a minute.
1: Well, I'm glad you finally got through, man. What's your Feel Good Friday?
9: Today, I just woke up, I don't know, just something in the air, man, and it's perfect. My boss just told me today that I did a fabulous job yesterday on one of my pool routes.
0: That's wonderful.
2: Awesome.
0: Oh, so you clean pools?
4: You're a pool guy.
9: I'm a, like, pool technician service kind of person. I fix problems, you know, fix their pumps or clean up the pool.
0: Yeah. JC might need to give you a call, buddy.
1: Yeah.
2: I'm sure you're always busy.
9: Yeah, or home escapes and more. You know, if you guys want to, you go ahead. I'll definitely do service out to Wichita Falls.
1: Oh, wow.
5: There's really nothing better than your boss telling you did a good job.
1: Yeah,
5: right?
1: Absolutely.
0: Yeah. It'd be nice to hear that every once in a while.
5: For real.
3: For real.
2: Yes. Yeah. If only.
3: Positive affirmation.
1: And you're basically like a chemist when you're doing that stuff, you know? Cause
0: he's doing the tech stuff on the equipment. He's not worried about the.
1: Well, you still got to pH stuff.
4: But hey, Jose, you're doing a great job, man.
9: Thank you, my guys. You guys have a great one, too, all right?
0: You too. And good job on your first time being on the show.
4: Yes, sir.
0: Great job.
1: Actually, did well. I tried to learn how to do all that stuff, and it was just so daunting that I couldn't even fathom doing it. Now, we do have a couple feel-good stories from around the world here that part-time Justin found. And I think our algorithms are about the same. We have our first 3D-printed cornea restored vision to a blind patient. A 3D-printed cornea for a blind patient. We have France unveiled an artificial heart that can beat forever without the need for a doctor. So Does this mean we could live forever eventually?
0: No, because, I mean, doesn't other stuff die?
4: Yeah.
1: Our brain?
4: Sure. Well, I mean.
1: But the heart's still beating.
2: I don't know.
0: Oh, brain function is one thing, though, you know.
1: Would you want to live forever?
0: Only in heaven.
1: We're talking about down here. Because they did that, like, I've been watching The Boys. That series ended. And that was one of the things, like, one of them can live forever.
4: Wasn't that a Celine Dion song, My Heart Will Go On?
3: Right. Yeah.
4: Forever and ever and ever. Okay.
3: Yeah. JC, one of my favorites on that list was Japan reached a record internet breaking speed of 1.02 petabits per second, which means that they were

0: They were able to download the whole library of Netflix in just 1 second.
1: That is, wow. that is fun right there.
0: That's how wow. fast they're able.
2: I wonder how big the library is at Netflix. I'm going to look
3: massive, I'm sure.
1: Hey, Becky.
4: Hey, hi. How are you doing?
1: Good. Doing great. What's your Feel Good Friday?
4: My Feel Good Friday is I'm going to have a mommy son date today. Now, he's the only boy. I have 3 girls, and he's my only boy. And he is 27 years old, but he let me know he needed me to take him to go see the He-Man movie. Is that not the cutest thing?
1: That is the cutest. What's his name?
4: Thanks, Eric.
1: Eric, have fun on your mommy son date.
5: Way to go, Eric.
2: Oh, I used to do those mommy daughter days with Emma Kelly. I miss those.
1: Keep hanging out with them.
5: Always spend time with mama.
1: Speaking of hanging out with parents, hi, Lily.
6: Hi.
1: What's your Feel Good Friday?
6: I'm going to my dad's for the summer to see my siblings.
1: You're going to your dad's for the summer to see your siblings? And I bet you your dad lets you do whatever you want when you go visit him, huh?
6: Yeah.
1: Yeah. Yeah. You get pizza, you get ice cream, you get whatever you want. Lily, awesome. Have so much fun at your dad's house. Enjoy your summer. And if we didn't get to your Feel Good Friday, we still want you to enjoy your Feel Good Fridays. 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
1: You know, it's weird, but I feel better now.
2: Movies hitting theaters this weekend. Hi, Gray.
3: If I have to tell you about this week's movies, I can't start without saying, I have the power.
2: Gray, I'm a kid that grew up with a He-Man doll. Or action figure, mm-hmm. I mean.
4: You're emotionally attached to this project.
2: I wanted to be He-Man as a kid. I think I dressed up as him for Halloween. And I don't know why, but this movie looks so freaking corny to me. I don't know if it's the graphics. It looked like a 1990s Power Rangers episode type graphics.
5: Which I think is what people want.
2: So, yeah, I guess nostalgia.
6: Happier times.
2: Sure.
3: Yeah, so that's actually what makes Masters of the Universe a little tricky. You have tuned in to exactly the vibe that they were going for, JC.
2: Okay, good.
3: He-Man was essentially a toy line that was so over the top and crazy that they made a cartoon to help it sell.
2: Oh.
3: And the way that they have created this story, Nicholas Galitzine, who was just in Chief Detectives, he was in Red, White, and Royal Blue for Prime. He's not super famous yet, but I will tell you, he is so good as Adam / He-Man.
5: Awesome.
3: He's so good and so hot.
5: Yes, he is.
3: Crazy. So Adam, Prince Adam, when he has a bad haircut and very sad little vest, he had to go to Earth. He's hiding on Earth because Eternia was in big trouble when he was a child. So he's hanging out in the human resources department at his office. But the problem is that he has lost his sword, and his sword is the key to getting him back to Eternia. Because after this long, he's like, things have to be better, right?
2: Nope.
3: They are not better. He manages to get back to Eternia in a very surprising way, and he realizes once he's there that Skeletor, played by Jared Leto, in one of his best performances in a very long time.
2: Yeah, he needed this.
3: Right, and you can't even see his face. Basically, Skeletor has totally taken over, and everything is very, very sad in Eternia. So that's pretty much the movie. You have seen it before. You can already guess the ending, probably, for the most part. What it has is totally over-the-top visuals, a lot of jokes that I found very funny. There are things that you might remember if you were a fan of He-Man back in the day. And ultimately, I thought it was a very fun movie.
2: Okay, so a good time at the theater with He-Man.
7: That's good.
5: Do they mention Thundercats? Because they were in the same universe.
3: This is not a Thundercats crossover yet. They kept it very focused
5: on He-Man.
3: But,
5: gotcha.
3: But when I talked to Travis Knight about this, I talked to him a lot for this movie. He was saying that he has so many ideas. If this movie is popular, which, you know, I hope it is, because they don't really make movies like this anymore. He says that he has a lot of great ideas as to where it can go and what and who it can include.
5: So nerds, go see this movie.
3: That's right.
4: You want more?
3: That's right. Call in my nerds. So if guys swinging around swords is not your thing, but when I said HR, your ears perked up. This week, we also have Office Romance.
7: Yes.
2: Oh, with J-Lo.
6: J-Lo.
7: Rom-com.
3: That's right. That's right. We talked a little bit about this because there's a rumor going around that Brett Goldstein from Ted Lasso and J-Lo from Everything We Love are having their own real-life romance.
6: Jenny from the block.
3: Yeah, I don't believe it for a second, but...
2: Yeah, neither does J-Lo. She said no.
7: Flat out.
3: So, streaming on Netflix... Speaking of predictable, by the way, does anybody want to guess what this movie is about?
2: People that work together, fall in love, and then they're not supposed to date, and then there's a whole
6: thing.
4: Like there's an HR-ish

0: There's a conflict, but they overcome.
1: And then they,
2: he saves her somehow, and she falls in love.
0: But I hope that there's like a grand gesture.
3: And she looks beautiful.
1: And J-Lo one time goes, you know what I mean?
4: And then he chases her out the airport and says, I love you, don't run away.
0: Oh.
2: That's it.
5: Yeah, you nailed it. You nailed it.
0: I'll watch it anyway.
5: On all counts. But, yeah, Anna, like you said, one of the main reasons you're watching is because you want J-Lo to look beautiful, and you said something else that is also in the movie.
0: Grand gesture. And
5: there you go. And so, thoroughly predictable. They didn't even bother really having anything too creative be in there. But y'all did catch on to the airplane part of this. And I would say that that's the only element that is meant to be unusual, is that she is the CEO of an airline.
2: All right.
5: And yeah, I know. So that factors into it. She's very high powered. She's very businesslike. She has a lot of great office looks. And that's really as interesting as the movie gets. Now, I was not fully engaged in it. I thought it was a little too predictable, but those two people together are so good that I did laugh out loud and belly laugh at it. So I think that it's not a total waste of time. It is co-written by Brett Goldstein, who's very talented. So, yeah, this is a very pleasant streaming movie for you.
2: But even though it's kind of like the Adam Sandler theory of every movie is a light, you still want to go see J-Lo, right?
5: Yeah.
2: Yeah.
6: Well, especially if you don't have to travel any further than your cow.
2: Yeah, yeah, for real.
0: And I want to see it anyway just because I love a rom-com and I want them to keep making rom-coms.
3: Me too.
5: Yeah, so this one is a decent entry. Mostly it won me over with the belly laughs. I was surprised by that. And there is another big movie in theaters that I didn't get a chance to see, but I wanted to make sure to shout out to it. And that is Scary Movie 6.
6: How did you miss that screening? Or did they not do one?
5: I know. No, they actually did screen it.
6: Oh, good. That's
5: impressive.
6: A good sign.
2: Yeah.
5: It is a good sign. And so what I will say is that this release made me realize I have never seen a scary movie.
1: Oh, really?
2: What? Really?
1: They're funny.
0: How is that possible?
6: That's shocking.
5: When I look at the years of release, I could tell that something was going on for me those years. Every year that it came out, and I never made an effort to go see it because I was like, whatever, I already know what this is. So I have gone back through all of the scary movies to catch up. They are funny.
1: They
5: have a language all their own. I see why there were so many spinoffs of these parody movies, because they definitely weren't the first movies to do parody.
2: Right.
5: However, they came up with their own specific way of doing it, which I really appreciate. And so if you have an adult beverage or 7 and you go see these movies, they are so funny. I was really impressed. So the fact that they screened it for critics, I think, means that it's really going to give Back Rooms a run for its money to be number one at the box office.
0: Wow.
2: I didn't ask Marlon Wayans this when he came in here, but didn't they sell this franchise and then got it back or something?
6: I don't think it was a matter of being sold. I think it was a problem. Ray could probably.
2: I didn't want to ask, but I didn't know if it would be a sore subject with Marlon Wayans.
5: As I understand it, and this is only because it's an IMDb fact, what happened with the second one was that they pitched White Chicks and Scary Movie 2, and the company wanted to pay them less for Scary Movie 2, so they focused on White Chicks. And in the meantime, the Weinstein Company must have had the rights somehow, so they let someone else take over. It was David Zucker.
2: Okay.
5: Zucker, Abram Zucker, the ones that did, like, Police Squad and Airplane. So they let them take over, and they were responsible for several movies in the franchise after that.
4: Because they did Epic Movie, Not Another Teen Movie.
1: Yeah, their parodies are great when it comes to those.
4: So. Well, yeah, those weren't good.
5: No, they weren't as good, but they you know, everybody watches them because they're easy.
2: Mm-hmm. Yeah.
5: And it's like, if you recognize the thing that they're making fun of, it's 3 times funnier than it is normally, but you actually don't have to know anything about any of them.

0: especially if you're drunk.
1: Yeah, there you go.
2: But it's a good time to have a drink if you're going to go watch Scary Movie 6. Or go have a good time watching Masters of the Universe. Grace says it's a great weekend for the theaters. Or you can stay home and watch J-Lo on Netflix with Brett Goldstein and check out Office Romance. But I'm going to add this because I watched this movie because of you. Obsession. If you haven't seen that movie, I loved it, Gray.
0: Oh, good. And you know what's wild about Obsession is that word of mouth is so good. The box office has actually gone up.
2: Yeah.
1: Yeah.
2: They're pulling it from streaming.
0: They are pulling it from streaming, absolutely, because it's doing so well in theaters. Most movies drop, like Mandalorian and Grogu went down about like 68%. Which is a gigantic drop. That's considered like a huge failure, whereas Obsession went up. And so the director, Curry Barker, is so happy. I'm sure that studios are banging down his door.
2: Mm-hmm. Well, Gray, thank you for joining us this week. You get back to business, and we'll catch up with you again next week.
0: All right, everybody. Just remember, you too have the power.
3: Thank you, Gray. I feel empowered.
2: Bye, Gray.
3: Bye, Gray. Right.
0: Bye.
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0: Before you go, there's something I want you to have.
1: Oh, it's beautiful. But wait a minute, isn't this?
0: Yeah, yes it is.
1: But I thought the old lady dropped it into the ocean in the air.
0: Well, baby, I went down and got it for you.

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2: Hello, Nikki.
3: Hi.
2: Nikki's one of our kids' moms. Her daughter's name is Summer. Summer went on the trip in 2012?
3: Yes.
2: You guys went on the very last trip that Kid Craddock was on with us.
4: Nobody knew it at the time.
5: Yeah.
4: Nobody knew it.
2: We did not know.
3: Yeah. But you guys were great and very helpful. You stole a wheelchair from the hotel and brought it out to her.
5: That was probably me.
2: Oh, yeah, I think I got in trouble for that.
4: Stole is such a harsh word.
5: We borrowed.
2: That's not good. I want to be a hard on the streets. It was Grand Theft. It was Grand Theft.
3: So it was just borrowing.
2: Yeah. Disney jail is no.
3: You did run it out the door.
2: Yeah, of course I did. That grandma was not happy with me. What's your happiest memory from this trip that you picture quite a bit?
3: It was when we sat down to have the meals with all of the families.
2: Yep.
3: Just all of us together, knowing we're not alone.
2: Aww. Yeah, we have a welcome dinner the first night so that everybody can get to know each other. And then if you want, you
5: during
2: can hook
5: parks,
2: up.
5: Yeah,
2: and,
5: sometimes they
2: and go to the parks together and all that stuff.
6: Yeah, there's a sense of community.
4: And the breakfast together. And then, it's beautiful. Yep.
2: What's Summer been up to since the trip?
3: She graduated high school 2 years ago.
2: Wow.
3: But I actually found a ongoing education place for her. Since we live in Sioux, Michigan, it's right across in Sioux, Canada.
2: Uh-huh.
3: I told her she's in college now because mommy has to pay for it. So, yeah. So she's doing classes over there probably a couple times a month. And then, she likes to hang out with her sister and her brother and all their babies.
2: She's an auntie.
4: Yeah.
6: And I've been to Sioux St. Marie, Michigan when we go pick up that Range Rover.
2: Yeah.
6: For Nintendo Switch. Beautiful city.
2: Really
6: beautiful
2: is.
6: Town.
3: It gets real cold.
6: Real cold. Yeah. But I enjoy that beautiful view of the mountains in Canada.
3: Yes.
2: Now, for all those, we have friends that are new listeners, maybe not very familiar with our charity. What would you say to those folks that are just learning about Kids Kids, the kind of impact this made on your family?
3: It's a once-in-a-lifetime opportunity for your child. And as a parent, you get to meet people that let you know you're not alone.
4: I think a lot of people hesitate to apply because they think, well, my kid's not sick enough.
2: Right.
4: I think there's that threshold for some people mentally. But go ahead and apply.
2: Yeah, what do you got to lose? Yeah. Apply, donate. Yeah. You can set a donation every month if you want. Right now you can get a 35th anniversary sweatshirt if you donate $35 a month at kidskids.org. And I mean, these are the families you're helping where years after they're still remembering. And I'm sure Summer still brings up some memories from the trip.
3: Definitely. She loved it. She had a good time. She loved the roller coasters. She also got to see her grandparents met us down in Florida as well. And she got to visit with them because they live like down south. And her brother and sister, they bring it up all the time.
2: Were you guys ever able to take a vacation prior to the Kids trip? Or was that like your first full-on family vacation?
3: No, that was our first like family vacation together somewhere cool, other than we go to the lake here.
2: Yeah, like little road trip to the lake. This was a full-on, and you did not have to worry about anything, Mom, because we had the doctors and the nurses out there to take care of her for you.
3: It was amazing. And the hotels were great. The food is great. You guys were just amazing.
5: And you're still getting dividends from it, you know?
2: Memories are something we get to keep for the rest of our lives, which is what this trip creates for these families. Tell Summer from our show, congratulations on graduating high school.
4: Yes,
2: that is awesome that she was able to make that happen. And give her a big hug for us.
3: I will. Thank you guys so much.
5: Absolutely.
2: Especially on her birthday, which is July 1st.
4: So
2: everybody send a nice little happy birthday to our friend Summer.
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2: We've been talking a lot about self-driving vehicles.
5: Yes.
2: Because they cause issues. There's Waymos out there. There's the Teslas that are self-driving. Some of the Waymos got stuck on a roundabout, and Waymos are taxis, basically, that don't have a driver.
5: Which is weird to see them going down the street.
2: And there's been the discussion of, if a

0: Amo commits a crime, who's responsible? Like a traffic violation.
1: Right.
0: You know, what if they run a stop sign? What if they something happened and they run a light?
2: Who gets the ticket?
0: Who gets the ticket? They've been known to go through crime scenes or accident scenes.
3: Yeah.
0: When the police stop everyone else, but the Waymo's like, I don't care. I gotta go somewhere. I'm driving. Well, we can add another thing to talk about to the list.
4: What Waymo do?
0: A thief in San Francisco opted not to have a getaway driver. You know, it's hard. Like, I don't know who to trust.
4: That's just lazy.
3: Maybe
0: am I going to ask
3: were
0: Al?
3: Busy. Maybe he asked and they couldn't.
0: Right.
3: And
4: then reschedule your robbery, dude.
0: And also, my friends will snitch on me.
1: Yeah,
0: maybe.
1: Waymo's not going to tell anybody.
0: So he opted not to have a getaway driver. He just hired a Waymo. So the car would drive itself out of Dodge, you know, wherever he wanted to get away from the crime scene. The man robbed a hot yoga studio. The most San Francisco thing I've ever heard, by the way.
4: For what? Money?
0: I guess. Yoga mat?
4: A yoga mat?
0: Some cute tights. I don't know. Apparently got away with an armload of activewear and men's shorts.
4: Oh, those are little members.
0: No money. Yeah, they are expensive.
4: Yeah.
0: That sounds dumb because Waymo is run through an app, and there are cameras all over those cars, right? You would think this guy would be caught within minutes. Somehow, it's been 6 months.
4: Oh, really?
0: Yes. Months with an M. And I think they were holding off on releasing the story to the public because it's embarrassing. They just can't find him.
1: Nice.
0: He is just missing. Technically, they might know who he is, but there haven't been any arrests. And he hasn't been publicly identified, so he could just be sitting around his house doing hot yoga in his stolen activewear, for all we know.
4: Yeah.
0: And the detectives even admitted, I think it would be easier to solve in a Waymo. But sounds like the guy booked the Waymo with stolen information on a burner phone. So, but Waymo, if I drive Al in a crime, I am now part of that crime.
4: Right. So Waymo is not liable.
3: Somebody's got to start writing robot law.
0: There's got to be.
3: Robo
4: law, yeah.
0: They helped this guy get, Waymo helped.
3: But Waymo didn't know.
5: Well, and like if I used a Dell computer for a crypto scam, is Dell the one that's, because I used a Dell computer.
0: Well, you just used it as a
3: tool.
0: As a tool, but Waymo technically was used as a tool, but it was a getaway driver.
1: And car is a tool.
0: Our parents have always told us, you are who you hang out with. So if your friends go commit a crime and they steal something at a store or they do something really bad and they get in your car and you drive them away, and you didn't really know, you still could get in trouble.
4: Huh.
3: No.
4: I guess so. Wow.
0: Yeah.
4: Okay.
0: That's why they tell you, choose your friends wisely.
3: Because they don't know you're lying or not.
0: Uh-huh.
3: You said you didn't know.
4: Huh.
0: So.
4: Okay.
0: That's another thing to add to the what's going on with robots thing.
3: What's going on with robots thing?
4: Do people do that with like Ubers and Lyfts also? Like go rob something and then call for an Uber or schedule one?
0: I have not heard of one. Yeah, I don't know. We got to look into that. If they've used a Uber driver as a getaway.
4: And then there's a price surge because it's busy.
0: Are you John?
4: What?
0: Yes, get in. Go. Let's go. Let's go. Go. Yeah.
3: That's my problem with the Waymo is you can't get them to speed up. What if you get a lame Waymo?
0: A lame-o.
3: And it's like goes the speed limit and stuff.
1: I would just would have stolen something better than just yoga mats and
0: shorts.
1: Lemon, yeah.
0: Well, how about don't steal anything?
1: Well, if you're going to steal something expensive.
4: That stuff is expensive.
0: That activewear is expensive.
4: Yeah.
1: You could like steal laptops.
0: Like $70.
3: That's almost the same
1: gold.
3: As a Lululemon pair.
1: Gold.
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8: Patty, welcome to the Worst Date Ever Hotline. How are you doing this morning?
9: I'm doing fantastic. How are you, JC?
8: Doing great. The fact that you started laughing as soon as I said worst date leads me to believe that you cannot wait to tell us this story.
10: Got a doozy.
9: I've been moving back and forth between Dallas and Southwest Florida. I've been walking on the beach, and this guy, Bobby, he's like, oh, you need to go out with me. You need to go out with me. And I was like, okay, fine. So we meet on the beach, and he brings shots of tequila and beers, and he's going to buy me a pizza. So I'm kind of pouring out the shots, and he's drinking them. So he's kind of toasted by the end, and he's like, I live right across the street. So I said, okay, fine. So we go up, and I go to his apartment. He goes, I'm getting another apartment. I'm like, okay. He said, do you want to go look at it? And I said, yeah. So it's on the third floor of this high rise. So we go in. He takes a knife with him.
10: Okay.
9: And so we break into the apartment. So we break in, and we're walking around. I'm like, it's just an efficiency. He goes, well, let's go out in the lanai. So neither one of us have our phone. So he shuts the door, and it locks us out there. We're screaming, and I'm like, okay, it's 9 o'clock in Florida. Everybody's asleep, dude. I said, we've eaten. We're going to be okay if we have to spend the night on the lanai. So we're screaming, help, help. And I said, I can cut the screen. I'll climb down. And he's like, no, no. So these neighbors far away hear us, and they say, well, we think you're weird, so we're going to call the police. And I'm like, okay, call the police. So they call the police, and the police, you know, finally show up. We're like, we're up here. We're up here. So they come in with the flashlights drawn, and they're like, someone must be in here. I said, there's only a bathroom. No one's in here. I don't know how it got locked. I said, unlock us. So he unlocks us, and he's looking around. He goes, how'd you two get in here? I said, well, Bobby broke in.
11: There you go.
10: Just being honest.
11: Yeah.
9: So he's like, I need IDs. Well, first of all, Bobby thinks my name's Mackenzie. So the policeman goes, I need IDs. And I took my shoes off, and I ran. I ran down three flights of stairs onto the beach and into the night, and I left Bobby.

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4: Yeah, we might have some worst date ever this weekend. You never know.
5: Never know.
4: A lot of dates happening this
6: week.
4: Yeah,
6: right, shout out. Right.
7: Good luck, Audrey.
4: All right. But if you're going to go on a date or maybe having a party or something, summer's officially here. Let's get you that new music Friday. And we're kicking it off here with our friend, Taylor Swift.
6: All right.
4: She teased us this with the Toy Story clouds.
8: This is my favorite Taylor Swift song.
4: Anna has officially filmed her reaction video. She released her song for Toy Story 5. It's called I Knew It, I Knew You.

0: Everybody in the room.
1: Is it from, is it from Jesse's point of view? Is that what?
2: I think so.
1: Because it's country themed, and I guess there's like a storyline with Jesse.
2: Yeah, she said that she wrote it for Jesse's character specifically. I don't want to spoil anything that I have read about like the scene that it's involved in.
1: Okay.
2: But I'm excited. The movie comes out next week. This is so precious. It's more upbeat than I was expecting.
1: Yeah.
2: Because Toy Story can be very emotional, you know?
1: And even past songs before, like, you got a friend. It's slower. But that, it's an upbeat song for Taylor Swift.
0: I may go see Toy Story.
1: I like that song.
2: I'll go with you.
1: All right, we got another one here. Role Model has a new song. It's called High Hopes 3000.

0: That's a two-step in song.
1: Yeah,
2: that's like a honky tonk.
3: Uh-huh. Yeah,
4: that song, exactly. It makes me want to shoot pool on a beer-stained pool.
1: Yeah, drinking a beer. Yeah.
3: There's also a music video for that one, and it's good. It's hot.
1: Okay. Is it in a bar?
4: Gotta be.
2: No, yeah. It's very classic. It
4: really?
2: But it is in a bar.
3: Does love come around, or do you come around to it?
2: I know. Yeah. What a good line.
1: All right, another person with good lines, Alex Warren. Here's his new song, Passenger.

0: I got Shaboozy vibes from this song.
1: Yeah. No, there's something else he's sampling at the beginning.
0: I like it.
1: I can't put my finger on it.
0: Yeah, there's something that Taylor was sampling in her song that I can't put my finger on either.
1: There's something he's inspired by her sampling in the first part of that.
0: I like it.
2: Did all of Anna's favorite artists get together and decide you need to release music?
3: Yes, this is such a great day.
1: Uh-huh. Anna Kelly's favorite song tonight. I've got it in my head, but I don't know it.
0: Which brings us to Tinashe, Anna's other favorite artist.
3: No, I do like Tinashe.
0: This one is called Too Easy.

0: Hey, this is where I want to be in the studio when they're coming up with how the song's going to be. Because if you just played me the music bed, just the sound, I don't know how I would have put music behind it, but that sounds awesome.
1: That's a good song to get ready to go out.
0: Yeah, it's a get ready song, a pre-party song right there for you.
1: Girl.
0: Now, Horan has been on every food podcast promoting his new song. It's called Taste So Good.

0: Yeah, we don't see the girls at the club.
1: Well, that's my song.
2: That's a little bit of like an early 2000s.
0: Yeah. Got that early, yeah. Maybe late 90s. Lizzo right there with Sexy Ladies. All right, I love this band right here. I think they're going to be huge. Paradox. The Paradox. Their song, their new one is called Good For Me.

0: Three Brothers album.
1: I like it.
0: They're brothers. Like it. Yeah, they're good, man.
2: Yeah.
0: Paradox.
2: Yeah, it makes me want to go to Warped Tour.
0: I know.
1: I like it.
0: Great new, nice little playlist just with these songs right here if you want to add it to whatever you're doing this week in the Paradox. Lizzo, Niall Horan, Tinashe, Alex Warren, Role Model, and Taylor Swift's Toy Story song are your new music Friday.
1: Yes. A lot of good stuff.
0: A lot of good stuff right there.
2: I think I banged my head too hard.
3: You okay?
2: With that last one? Feels like my brain twisted.
0: With Paradox?
2: Around.
1: Oh, man, we got an injury? A morning show injury?
0: Not a head.
2: Good.
0: Like head banging?
2: Yeah.
0: Yeah, sometimes you got to be careful. Much. That brain will hit the front and then the back.
2: Yeah, I think it twisted around.
0: Twisted around.
4: I hope your brain's okay.
2: I do, too. I'll let you know.
0: We'll find out later.
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5: Sam News Update. Good afternoon. Kyle Bailey, crews with the Douglas Forest Protective Association, responded to a reported natural cover fire located approximately 5.6 miles south of Winston at about 1 a.m. today. DFPA Public Information Officer Rachel Pope said upon arrival, firefighters discovered an estimated 5-acre slash fire burning within an active timber harvest unit. Pope said crews immediately initiated an aggressive attack utilizing 4 engines, a dozer, water tender, and overhead command staff. Additional resources were requested and continued to arrive throughout the early morning hours. Pope said initial attack efforts successfully halted the fire's forward progression. As of midday, the fire was estimated to be between 12 and 15 acres in size and was 100% trailed, with approximately 40% of the fire perimeter secured with hose line. Day shift resources have rotated into the incident and currently include personnel and equipment from the Oregon Department of Forestry's West Lane and Southwest Oregon districts, 2 water tenders, 2 dozers, and 2 contracted 20-person hand crews. Pope said smoke may be visible in the area as firefighting resources continue suppression and mop-up operations throughout the day. The residents and travelers in the vicinity should expect to see smoke and fire personnel working in the area. Cause of the fire remains under active investigation. No homes or structures are currently threatened by the Kent Creek fire. Oregon Department of Fish and Wildlife has free fishing weekend around the state Saturday and Sunday. No fishing or shellfish licenses or tags and validations are required for those 2 days. Both Oregon residents and non-residents can fish for free. All other fishing regulations apply, including closures, gear restrictions, bag limits, and size restrictions. ODFW staff, volunteers, and several partner organizations will host events throughout Oregon on Free Fishing Weekend, bringing all the gear that anglers need to get started. Staff and volunteers will hand out fishing equipment and be available to teach how to rig up, bait, cast, land, and clean a catch. More information about Free Fishing Weekend available through a link with this story at 541radio.com.
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Some stations say it, we mean it. We're simply about music.

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2: 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Meanwhile, I'm waiting for them to sit still long enough for a little snack, if you know what I mean.
3: You're right. And while they're fussing with their fishing lines, notice how they lean forward. Neck's practically calling my name.
2: Yeah, prime territory for a little bite. But hey, you gotta hand it to Diamond Lake Boat Rentals. 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Kayaks, paddleboards, even motorboats. 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